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0: Lynch here on 96.5 WKLH. 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Joey Diaz tickets, 62 and Still Slinging is the name of his show, on Saturday, November 7th at the Riverside Theater, the KLH Magnet, and we might even toss in a couple other goodies. 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
10: What about that girl that would drive here from La Crosse?
9: She could barely open her mouth, like 25 millimeters. 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She was in so much pain that she figured even a 1% improvement would be great. But today that pain is gone.
10: She said if she had to fly in to see you, she would.
9: Her determination mirrored mine. Every TMJ pain situation is different. 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And it's not always easy. But I'm not gonna give up. I'm gonna do all I can to finally solve your TMJ problem.
10: Brandon is determined, and he is passionate. If you have TMJ problems, you gotta see him.
11: Ryan was only 21 when he passed. 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His parents came to us with what they thought was an unusual request. So on that day, over a country road and through his family's farm, we watched Ryan's truck carry him home, followed by 75 other pickups paying their respects. It was quite a sight. and many of the folks from town lined the road to say their final goodbyes as well. It was a somber happiness and truly a special thing to be a part of. You see, at Heritage Funeral Homes, we're happy to accommodate the most traditional funeral choice, or almost anything, to make your loved one's celebration of life both unique and special. Heritage.

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0: 96.5 KLH. You have another chance to win tickets for Robin Trower on the pop quiz at 3. Then coming up on the list, Molly in Glendale says, songs with body parts other than hearts. That's extremely specific. Head, legs, feet. She was just looking for an excuse to play Hot Legs. Add to that list at 4. 5:35 Classic Pair, a couple from Fleetwood Mac. It's the anniversary of them kicking off their first tour in 20 years. So two live ones from Fleetwood Mac.
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1: Hi, this is Dan Buttrey, combat veteran of the Iraq War. Wauwatosa native and co-founder of Mission Barbecue, Bill Krause, opened their first restaurant on September 11, 2011, to mark the 10-year anniversary of 9/11. They did it to honor our nation's first responders and military as a way to help charitable organizations that focus on supporting this community. Mission Barbecue has donated over $47 million to these causes since 2011. Sadly, in September 2025, the Krause family would lose their son, Andrew, killed during an Army flight training exercise with the 160th Special Operations Regiment. This September, we remember all who were lost on 9/11 and in the line of duty ever since.
0: Ewald Automotive and 96.5 WKLH remain committed to serving southeastern Wisconsin's veterans and the families of veterans with the utmost dignity and excellence. 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

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Joey Diaz tickets, 62 and Still Slinging is the name of his show, on Saturday, November 7th at the Riverside Theater, the KLH Magnet. And we might even toss in a couple other goodies. 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

0: 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You have another chance to win tickets for Robin Trower on the pop quiz at 3. Then coming up on the list, Molly in Glendale says, songs with body parts other than hearts. That's extremely specific. Head, legs, feet. She was just looking for an excuse to play Hot Legs. Add to that list at 4. 5:35 Classic Pair, a couple from Fleetwood Mac. It's the anniversary of them kicking off their first tour in 20 years. So 2 live ones from Fleetwood Mac.
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0: 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It's the anniversary of them kicking off their first tour in 20 years. So 2 live ones from Fleetwood Mac.
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1: Hi, this is Dan Buttrey, combat veteran of the Iraq War. A few years ago, I had the honor of meeting Gordon Haberman, father to Andrea Haberman. Andrea was on a business trip in the World Trade Center's

0: North Tower the morning of 9/11. 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
3: On September 16th, 2016, Led Zeppelin released the complete BBC Sessions. 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Led Zeppelin performed Communication Breakdown on 4 different BBC radio programs in 1969. Only 3 of them were on the original

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3: 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An 0-2, two out. 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

0: Chris Lynch here on 96.5 WKLH. 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
1: Hi, this is Dan Buttrey, combat veteran of the Iraq War. Wauwatosa native and co-founder of Mission Barbecue, Bill Krause, opened their first restaurant on September 11, 2011, to mark the 10-year anniversary of 9/11. They did it to honor our nation's first responders and military as a way to help charitable organizations that focus on supporting this community. Mission Barbecue has donated over $47 million to these causes since 2011. Sadly, in September 2025, the Krause family would lose their son, Andrew, killed during an Army flight training exercise with the 160th Special Operations Regiment. This September, we remember all who were lost on 9/11 and in the line of duty ever since.
0: Ewald Automotive and 96.5 WKLH remain committed to serving southeastern Wisconsin's veterans and the families of veterans with the utmost dignity and excellence. 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

0: 96.5 KLH. You have another chance to win tickets for Robin Trower on the pop quiz at 3. Then coming up on the list, Molly in Glendale says, songs with body parts other than hearts. That's extremely specific. Head, legs, feet. She was just looking for an excuse to play Hot Legs. Add to that list at 4. 5:35 Classic Pair, a couple from Fleetwood Mac. It's the anniversary of them kicking off their first tour in 20 years. So 2 live ones from Fleetwood Mac.
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0: 96.5 KLH. You have another chance to win tickets for Robin Trower on the pop quiz at 3. Then coming up on the list, Molly in Glendale says songs with body parts other than hearts. That's extremely specific. Head, legs, feet. She was just looking for an excuse to play Hot Legs. Add to that list at 4. 5:35 Plastic Pair, a couple from Fleetwood Mac. It's the anniversary of them kicking off their first tour in 20 years. So 2 live ones from Fleetwood Mac.
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2: 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Jason?
3: Good morning, everybody. How you doing?
2: Doing okay, good. Although some of us are experiencing mental load max.
3: What?
2: So 54% of Americans say that their, quote, mental load is at maximum capacity every week. How's yours doing?
3: I mean, I got a lot on my mind, but I'm doing fine. We make excuses for everything, man.
4: Like, I agree.
3: I've been so busy. Yeah, everybody's busy, man.
2: Right.
3: Like, I don't want to hear that you're busy. You know, hey, I'm sorry I didn't get back

0: you. I say that. Don't give me the, I've been so busy.
1: Right.
0: My mental load is fine, thanks.
1: Yes, prioritizing is an important thing, obviously. And I know NFL coaches may be feeling maxed out sometimes. I know we've talked about this before, about how they sleep on a cot at the stadium sometimes. How's Matt LaFleur's mental load these days? What do you think?
0: Well, I mean, look, he's certainly got a lot on his mind after the way things went on Sunday, right?
2: Mm-hmm.
0: It was not a good second half there. I would say this, and I was kind of reminded of it last night. Sydney's volleyball team played against another high school here, and Mike McCarthy's youngest daughter is on that volleyball team, and Adam Stenovich, the Packers' offensive coordinator, his two daughters are on that team. And, you know, I was there, right? Like, my job allows me to do that. I got my work done in the afternoon. I had some work to do after we were done at volleyball, but I got all my work done. I was still able to watch Sid play. I was texting Steno updates of the match because he's at Lambeau Field working. And, you want to talk about mental load. For me, anyway, I'm just really grateful that, I mean, they get paid a hell of a lot more than I do. I get it.
2: Mm-hmm.
0: But I'm just really grateful that I get to do that stuff. I mean, those guys miss so much. And, yeah, they make a bunch of money, but I'd rather live in the house I live in and worry about the mortgage from time to time than miss all the stuff that my kids do.
3: But the bottom line here is did they stick it to the coach's daughters?
0: No, it was a it's a hard fought match. But I would say that the opposing high school, I don't want to put Steno's
2: sure.
0: kids or Mike's kids' school on the street. They're a much better team. And I thought the battle was valiant, but we were a little limited in comparison.
2: My son played volleyball too. What position are they playing?
0: Sydney's a setter.
2: Okay,
0: the other
2: excellent.
0: Ones are much. The other ones have taller fathers, so they're in a little bit better spot to play other positions.
2: Got it.
1: All right. What's the status of the pack as they get ready for the Jets here midweek? What's going on?
0: Yeah, today's the day you kind of turn the page officially and you stop thinking about what you didn't do well on Sunday and start thinking about what you got to do better this Sunday. And, you know, you obviously look at the collapse in the second half and the pass protection. I mean, the story of the week is still, how the heck are they going to fix the offensive line? And I feel like, you know I didn't talk to you guys a whole lot during the offseason, but on our show and on the other shows I do on ESPN Wisconsin, like, we talked about the offensive line being potentially problematic. And if we can tell that, I'm a little confused as to how other people were not quite as aware of how problematic it could be. So they've kind of opened up a competition this week to see if there's maybe some people that didn't play that deserve to play. I'm thinking of the one thing that did not make sense to me, and I'm curious if they go a different direction. So their left guard is a guy named Aaron Banks, and he has knee tendonitis. And so throughout training camp this summer, he would, like, just do individual drills at practice. He would not take part in the more strenuous 11-on-11 periods that are the most, like, real football in practice. And the guy that took almost all of the snaps with the starters in his place in those situations was rookie fifth-round pick Jagger Burton. So when Aaron Banks was deemed unable to play because of this knee issue on Sunday in Minneapolis, who would you think would play in his place? The guy that took all the snaps when he was in his place in practice.
1: Makes sense.
2: Mm-hmm.
0: And it wasn't him. It was a guy named Donovan Jennings instead. They said that he had practiced better the last couple weeks and time on task and this and that, but it just doesn't make any sense. Now, were they worried about a rookie in that environment? Maybe. But I'll tell you this, Donovan Jennings, really nice fellow, did not play well. Like, had a hard time. And it's hard for me to imagine Jagger Burton doing worse. So I'll be curious to see if they go a different direction this week now. Obviously, MetLife Stadium in East Rutherford, New Jersey, is not quite the same difficult venue with the loud crowd as the indoor U.S. Bank Stadium is.
2: Jason, how bad do they want to come back and play at Lambeau after starting the season two games on the road? I mean, is that a major contention for the players?
0: Yeah, and you know, I was curious because obviously they played that game on the Sunday of Labor Day weekend, Wisconsin and Notre Dame, and I was wondering, you know, did they purposely schedule them this way because the field needed to recover or whatever else? But I was told that that was not, like, the Packers didn't request to start the season on the road with two games or anything like that. So I'm not quite sure why the schedule fell the way it did. But, yeah, it's tough. It's tough to start the season with back-to-back road games. The good news is, you know, this is one of those years with the imbalanced schedule with 17 games. You can't have equal number home and road. So they have the extra home game this year. They're not going on a European trip. So they have 9 home games and 8 away games, and 2 of the away games will be done already. So in the final 15 games, they play 9 games at home and only 6 on the road, and they got a bunch of games down the stretch that are at home. So that's kind of what you want, but it doesn't help you much if you go on the road for those first 2 games and somehow come out 0-2.
1: Yep. And then after the Jets, you got to get ready for a quick turnaround for a Thursday night game against the Falcons. We're talking to our Green and Gold insider, Jason Wilde, here on 96.5 KLH.
3: And Jason, of course, we are happy and we are celebrating the fact that the Milwaukee Brewers are the NL Central Division winners, and they had their grand locker room celebration with the champagne flowing. Have you ever been a part during your Green Bay Packer run of being in the locker room celebrating with the team players?
0: No, they do not celebrate the same way. There are no, you know, you don't need goggles and you don't get sprayed with champagne, which I am perfectly fine with. I have certainly been in locker rooms after big wins, I mean, including the locker room in Dallas after they won the Super Bowl. And that there is definitely, you know, a vibe that is really cool. I remember the one that I remember most, though, is when they beat the Bears in the NFC Championship game to go to the Super Bowl, and seeing Aaron Rodgers kind of just leaning back into his locker in the visitor's locker room at Soldier Field with this just big, huge grin on his face, like, we really did this. So I've never been doused with champagne. That's not an NFL thing. That's a baseball thing. I guess it's sort of for basketball, right? We've seen that, like, remember videos of Jordan getting doused with champagne.
3: Yeah.
0: And stuff, but no.
3: Chugging on that big cigar.
0: That. Yeah, exactly. Hugging the trophy. Mm-hmm. Yeah, they don't do that in the NFL. So I don't really like champagne. I hear it really stings your eyes.
2: That's what they say. Yeah.
0: Yeah.
1: Hey, Jason. Good luck with your mental load the rest of the week. We're concerned. Well, you know, we have thoughts on that.
0: I appreciate you looking out for me, guys. All right. Take care. Be good.
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5: 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The speaker's statements are not an endorsement of the firm. The Wall Street Journal buy-side ranking was released in February 2026, not based on a specific time period.

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4: It's 8 p.m. Do you know where your 8-year-olds are? This one comes from Janesville, 8.09 p.m. Lincoln Elementary School. Report of a group of 8 to 10-year-olds climbing on the building, running around, knocking on the windows. 8 and 10-year-olds at 8 o'clock at night running around the elementary school. Seems a little young to me.
5: Think, my gosh.
6: In this day and age, yes. Back in my day, 8 to 10-year-old playing on the elementary school playground, that was fine. It was always when the lights come on and it gets dark, that's when you get in. So it might have been still light at that time of day. So, I mean, you're playing on the playground. Is that so wrong?
4: They weren't playing on the playground. They were knocking on the windows, jumping around in the building. I don't know. But also, last night at 8.09, it was dark.
5: That's a good point.
4: All right, moving on to Waukesha. 1:17 a.m.
5: Nothing good happens after midnight, Doreen.
4: Kids were running outside yelling and lighting firecrackers. An ambulance was called for an 18-year-old male. It was learned that one of the kids called his mother numerous times to get him

0: and get him as he possibly ingested some THC edibles.
1: Ooh.
0: Accidentally? I mean, he was taken to the hospital. I think he was okay.
2: What a dumbass.
0: 7:13 p.m. still in Waukesha. Thank you to Sergeant Irv. A group of about 10 kids were smashing a TV in the road, causing there to be glass all over. Some of the kids ran away. One lost their phone in the process. Other kids stayed and cleaned up the mess.
3: What was the TV doing out on the road? Somebody trying to give it away, or was just
0: junk? Doesn't
3: say.
0: Doesn't say. Maybe not. Maybe someone stole it, took it out of their room. Who knows?
1: These kids needed to watch Office Space, the scene where they're smashing the out of the copier or the printer.
3: Yeah.
1: That's what they need to do. Take it out in the middle of a field and just beat the living snot out of it. No harm to anybody else.
0: All about the kids still in Waukesha. 5:34 p.m. A fight between juveniles that happened an hour before. So they called it in an hour later. The caller said that one of them had a goose egg.
1: Excuse me?
0: That's it.
1: A zero?
0: Wow.
3: On the forehead or
0: something? I guess, maybe, yeah.
3: All right. We got kids. We got children. We got teenagers. We got no youths.
0: No. Nope.
2: Did you say youths?
3: Yeah, I did. I needed to hear it. Sorry.
0: Then we move on to Menominee Falls. Two women arrested at a Menominee Falls spa for prostitution. The Crystal Spa. So we go to the comments here. There are 302 of them. I'll just give you some of them.

0: a happy ending for them. Someone else wants to know who turned them all in. And finally, Michael wants to know if his gift card is still good.
1: So how many, and I know I noticed how you read the word spas. How many spas are actually something else here in Wisconsin?
0: I don't know.
2: Wouldn't we all, we would like to know, but we'd be curious to find out.
1: What percentage? Maybe I'll ask the internet, see if I get an answer on that.
0: All right, and then this one's a little bit different here. This one came into the Fond du Lac County scanner. It says, suspicious activity call in the area of 4th and Blue Cottage Lane. The reporting person was driving and noticed a van parked by the pond, and someone was putting ducks in a bin. It didn't seem right. So there's dash cam footage of this. That was the call. Then it says, edit, beautiful update in the comments. And here it is. Dear Fond du Lac, this was our family. Two mallards wandered into our yard at about 2 days old, just after our three-year-old son passed away in July. We waited for their mama, but she never returned. Our children felt like their little brother told God to send us the ducklings as a sign. We spent the last 2 months feeding them, building a pen, and caring for them at our own expense. After caring for our medically complex son around the clock, caring for these ducks brought us some healing and felt like we were still doing something for our son. Once they could forage on their own and had their flight feathers and waterproof plumage, we believed they were ready. The bin was simply how we transported them to the pond for their release. I appreciate everyone's concern and just wanted to share the full story.
2: I like that story because we had a duck living on our front porch for a number of weeks, Moose and her family.
1: Moose the duck.
2: Yeah, and when Moose grew up, I mean, they just took off. They left on their own. Not a word of thank you or anything, because we took some time. We fed them. We brought them water, but they just left on their own. This is like, I like this. This is nice. Caring for them, and then, here, we're going to take you. Here, have a successful life.
0: And there's your report.
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1: A humanoid robot learned how to drive a car over the weekend in Tokyo. Musashi can turn the steering wheel, press the pedals, and use the car's indicators. The robot also recognizes traffic signals.
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4: Hi, this is Dan Buttrey, combat veteran of the Iraq War. A few years ago, I had the honor of meeting Gordon Haberman, father to Andrea Haberman. Andrea was on a business trip in the World Trade Center's North Tower the morning of 9/11. She was on the phone checking in with her home office when suddenly the phone line disconnected. 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Today, you can visit an incredible 9/11 memorial in downtown Kewaskum, where the community came together to remember their fallen daughter and all who were lost that tragic day.
0: Ewald Automotive and 96.5 WKLH remain committed to serving southeastern Wisconsin's veterans and the families of veterans with the utmost dignity and excellence. 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
2: Happy Odd Socks Day today.
3: What does that mean? Like different colors or different or weird things on them?
2: I think also maybe for the odd sock that you're missing because you've only got one of them. And okay. Where does the other matching sock go? I know I seem to find them in the fitted sheet all the time.
4: Are you a saver, though? If you have one sock and you can't find the other one, do you save the one that you do have in hopes that one day you will find that other sock?
2: Sometimes forever.
3: No, I don't until I'm cleaning out a drawer or whatever, and I notice I have six spares or whatever. I toss them.
2: Yeah. At some point, you got to give up the ghost, right? Mark, do you hang on to them, Marcus? Or
4: yeah,
2: what?
4: I hang on to them, but there is a point, and I don't know. I always forget what it's different lengths of time. Yeah. There will be a point where, well, I can't find this one. Off you go.
2: Yeah.
4: Off to the sock netherworld.
2: Right. I hated it. It's one of your favorite socks, too, because I do have favorite socks that I have. I love the ones I got from Wigwam, local company. Also, it is Free Queso Day today. I won't be having any, as you know.
4: Too spicy.
2: Too spicy for me. In fact, when I have the breakfast burrito at Wendy's, I have to make sure that they give it to me dry without the queso on.
3: Well, what is free queso? Someone giving it away?
2: I don't know. I have no idea. It doesn't say. It just says they celebrated the third Thursday in September. So, maybe. Maybe there's some free
4: Chipotle,
2: queso.
4: Qdoba, you want to answer this
3: one?
4: Right.
3: Yeah. Well, you would know, Marcus. You have the apps.
2: Yeah.
4: I haven't seen anything come across yet, so... Right.
2: So you just get, do you get chips along with that, or do you just get the free cheese sauce then with nothing to dip it
4: in? That's how they get you.
3: Yeah, right. But they don't charge for chips, do they?
2: I don't know. I have no idea. Does queso always come with chips? I don't even know because I don't get it. I don't care for it.
3: I would assume so.
2: All right. It's also National Professional House Cleaners Day. So hello to Kelly, our good friend, and others who do that for a living. And on a more serious note, it's National Citizenship Day today. I have a little five-question quiz for us. Let's see how we do. What is the supreme law of the land? Is it A, the Federalist Papers, B, the Declaration of Independence, C, the Constitution, or D, the Bill of Rights?
3: Constitution.
4: Yeah, I'll go Constitution.
2: All right. And let's see. It doesn't give us till the very end what our score is. How many amendments does the Constitution have? 30, 27, 26, or 20?
3: 26.
4: 7. 27.
2: I'll put 27, and we'll see how we do with that. What are the first three words of the Constitution?
4: We the people.
2: Mm-hmm. Okay. You didn't need any help on that. No multiple choice needed. What is the one right or freedom from the First Amendment?
3: Speech.
2: Yeah. Freedom of speech. Again, no... multiple choice needed. And what is the economic system in the United States? Is it a socialist economy?
3: Democracy. Is that one of the choices?
2: No.
3: Okay.
2: Socialist economy, feudal economy, communist economy, or market economy?
4: Market.
2: Yeah, of course. Yeah, I mean, that's kind of silly. Let's see how we did on our Citizenship Day quiz. We got all five questions right, so
3: okay,
2: congratulations.
3: So it was 27 amendments then.
2: Yes. Good job. If you would like to assert your citizenship with us today, 414-799-1965, or if you want to tell us about free queso, feel free as well.
3: It's also own a pet bird day or something to that effect.
2: Oh, your favorite.
3: No.
2: Your favorite
3: kind of
2: pet.
3: Just so you know, we've had this discussion. We will not be friends if you have a pet bird.
2: Aw.
3: We just can't.
2: All right. Well, if you have a pet.
4: But we're celebrating you nonetheless.
2: Yeah.
3: Fine. You can have them. Yes. We just can't be friends.
2: What if we have somebody call up with their parrot to talk to us over the phone, Doreen? Will you exchange some words with a parrot?
3: As long as not with a parrot, no.
2: At a distance?

0: No.
1: No?
0: No.
1: You won't talk to a parrot if someone calls right now?
0: No.
1: Wow. All right. I will. I'll talk to a parrot if they call 414-799-1965. Happy Everything Day today.

0: Dave Coombs, Doreen, and Marcus.
1: Maybe the sweetest sounds last night emanated from the Cubs-Braves game as B.A. made the call.
2: How fitting.
1: Yes. Yeah. He was on TNT. Here's a little bit of that.
3: And a drive down the right field line. That is up and out of here. Into the basket it goes. An 0-2, two out, two-run home run for Drake Baldwin.
1: A little extra enthusiasm from B.A.
4: Yeah.
1: Well, even though he's supposed to be impartial.
2: I wonder how tough it was for him to kind of be restrained on that.
0: It's Milwaukee's Hometown Morning Show, 96.5 WKLH.
1: So that was from a couple nights ago. We got more B.A. for you from last night, as well as a comparison with the Pittsburgh Pirates commentator trying to get through last night's game as well. That's sports. It's straight ahead on KLH. Stick with it.
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3: 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The Wall Street Journal buy-side ranking was released in February 2026, not based on a specific time period.

0: got a Coombs quiz for you guys. 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And another nice win for the Brewers last night. They did it in typical Brewers small ball fashion, right?
1: Yeah, that's the way they do it. Their bullpen still worries me, though.
0: Yeah, 5-4, a win over the Pirates last night, win number 95 on the season. Jared Jones, the starting pitcher for the Pirates, disturbing.
1: I know what you're going to say. Ick. It's an ick.
0: Okay. So,
1: first thing I said when I saw him.
0: All right. So he had his jersey unbuttoned
1: way five down. Buttons.
0: Yes.
1: With his hairy chest. Yeah. No. Okay. I don't care if that's your look off of the field, if that's, you know, you do you.
0: Mm-hmm.
1: But button up, tuck your shirt in, put your belt on. Like, there should be a protocol for uniform wear.
0: Yeah.
2: I thought there was. I thought you had to have a certain kind of, you had to have buttons and
1: socks. Well, you have to have your shirt
2: right
1: tucked in, and you do, I believe, have to wear the same socks, but you don't have to have them a certain way, I don't think, because some guys wear the short pants and some wear the long pants, but but there's no rules on jewelry either. Like, that's an ick to me too, when they have like five huge gold chains.
0: Mm-hmm.
1: Like, wear it after the game.
0: Yeah. Well, Jared Jones didn't do too well on the mound, and he didn't last too long either, as the Brewers knocked him around and got the win 5-4 over the Pittsburgh Pirates. Thanks to Christian Yelich as well for this one here. Let's see. Oh, I'm sorry. Didn't have the right button pressed. Here he is, Christian Yelich with the game-winning hit.
3: That's a fair ball by Yelich, and the lead is gone.
0: Uh-oh.
3: A two-run single by the dean of the Brewers, Christian Yelich.
0: Yeah, obviously that's the Pirates announcer, and then on the other side, B.A. with the call.
4: Bases loaded, one out, and Yelich down the line. That's a fair ball. Hits the sidewall. Churio is in. Bauer's right behind him. Christian Yelich. It's a two RBI single.

0: Eagle, and the Brewers have regained the lead in the seventh. It's 5-4.
1: Nice call from BA there. And started thinking about the Pittsburgh Pirates last night. How do you think they got that nickname? You guys know? Any ideas, any guesses how the, like, you know, you think of like the Tampa Bay Buccaneers, you know, with the pirate ships down there close to the coast.
2: Well, the Allegheny is there, so, I mean, I don't know.
1: Any guess, Marcus?
3: Oh, it's just alliteration.
1: Nope. You know, and I didn't know. I had to look it up. It struck me as odd. I'm like, I wonder why there are pirates in Pittsburgh. And apparently, it comes from the club's history of aggressively pirating players from other teams way back in the 1890s. They used to be called the Pittsburgh Alleghenies, and they signed several players who had been with the Philadelphia Athletics. Philadelphia accused Pittsburgh of, quote, pirating its players, and the name stuck. And there you go. Sometimes, you know, nicknames don't belong, like, you know, the Minneapolis Lakers in the NBA becoming the Los Angeles Lakers, and the Utah Jazz made sense when they were the New Orleans Jazz in the NBA, but not so much in the state of Utah. Kyle Harrison gets the mound today. It's an 11:35 start for the Brew Crew in Pittsburgh against the Pirates. And elsewhere in baseball.
2: Just because they're not playing at home, just in case you weren't aware, the team store is still open at American Family Field. So you can get all your NL Central Division gear there. You can check for their hours, but just an FYI.
1: All right. Football, the NFL, Green Bay taking on the Jets at the Meadowlands in New Jersey on Sunday. A couple of guys in concussion protocol now for the Packers, Javon Hargrave and Lucas Van Ness. So that's going to compromise the defensive line a little bit. The Packers are still listed as 3.5-point favorites on the road against the Jets in that game. Also, the Thursday night game tonight as week two begins with the Bills and Lions. So that's an interesting matchup.
2: And a couple of kind of disturbing NFL stories. The first one is that in a poll conducted yesterday, 12% of men, now 12% doesn't seem like a lot, but then you think about how many men in the world, this is more than 6,000 people that they polled, are betting on NFL games. They have already and will continue. And I was talking to my son about this yesterday or the day before, like 99% of his friends are all gambling on the NFL games. And, you know, their attitude about it is so, well, it's not that much. It's like $10. Mm-hmm. But it's $10 every game, and then the parlay, and then this. And it's like, there's got to be something. I don't know. There's got to be more regulations or something.
1: Yeah, and if you have a proclivity to gamble, then it just like steamrolls and snowballs itself to a problem. I actually thought about that last night, Doreen. Now, I do fantasy football. I assume that kind of doesn't apply to this. You're talking about, you know, straight up gambling on games and outcomes and things like that.
2: Yes.
1: And I looked at the line for tonight's game with the Bills and the Lions, and the Bills are 5.5-point favorites in that. So in other words, the Lions would get 5.5 points. I was tempted. I'm like, I think the Lions will make this a close game. I think they'll come within 5.5 points. And I was like, I'm gonna put a big bet down on that game. And then I thought, I don't enjoy wagering. So
2: well, and so then here's my question: do you determine how you're gonna play your fantasy team for this week by the lines or by what?
1: And
2: do you?
1: No.
2: I bet there are people that do.
1: Yeah.
2: And they let that influence them. So just, I don't know. Just an observation. Plus, the commercials are ridiculous. They're nonstop.
4: Everywhere.
2: For gambling sites. Yep. And then, I don't know if you guys saw the story about Travis Kelce. I'm sure Tay-Tay's not very happy, but he was part of a multi-million dollar Ponzi scheme. Now, he wasn't, you know, he was a victim of this. And it doesn't say how much money that he lost. The whole Ponzi scheme, the guy that Siddharth Jawar, whatever his name is, he was involved in this. And $35 million is what he stole from investors. But Kelce, one of the investors, that got scammed out of some cash.
1: Okay.
2: I mean, I can't believe that Taylor didn't have anything to say about it, but I thought it was interesting is that the company was called Swift Arc.
1: Ah.
2: Maybe he was just drawn in, thought it was his wife.
1: Could be. And speaking of money, Joe Buck has signed a 6-year contract extension with ESPN worth $108 million. that keeps him as the voice of Monday Night Football. His partner, Troy Aikman, has not signed an extension and is entering the final year of his five-year, $90 million ESPN contract.
2: Well, I don't like either of them, so.
1: I think Buck is great. I don't care for Aikman at all. He's boring to me, and he never says anything interesting. So.
3: I like them both just so long as they're not calling a Packer game.
2: Yeah, exactly. That is the problem. But I just don't find either of them entertaining. I think Buck is hard to look at.
1: Oh, yeah, but you don't really have
3: to look at him. Yeah, you don't have to look at him.
2: Yeah, I know, but I do because it's TV. It's not like I'm listening to the game.
1: Really? So what about him? What about his look?
2: His weird hair plug deal going on. It's just hard to look at.
1: And he probably unbuttons his shirt down about three or four as well. Who knows? If you have any thoughts on Troy Aikman and or Joe Buck, feel free. 414-799-1965 is the number.
4: 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KLH.
1: Yep, we're here all morning. 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
2: Cruiser have just cleared an accident northbound 43 at Fond du Lac. However, it is still very slow right now heading north from the Marquette interchange up to North Avenue. And you're starting to see some slowdowns on eastbound 94 running between 76th and 27th. 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I'm Marcus Allen, WKLH Hometown Traffic.
3: Your Weather Watch 12 forecast brought to you by Loyal Family Renovations. We'll see some rain this morning. That'll end by midday or so, and then we clear up, get to a high in the 60s. It's 61. I'm Doreen.
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1: How bizarre. How bizarre. 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
0: Yeah, the Bizarre Files brought to you by Shakers, Cigar Bar and Hangman Tours, celebrating 40 years of culinary, handcrafted cocktails, boutique wines, premium cigars, live music, and world-famous ghost and true crime tours, ShakersCigarBar.com. So, a woman flipped out recently in the state of Maryland. She's 38 years old, and she flipped out on a store clerk because the checkout line was taking too long. So another employee came over and tried to help out and tried to open up a different register so it would move along quicker. But on her way out, this woman punched the clerk in the face. Her name is Tiffany Booze. And yep, it's spelled just like the liquor. She left the store and then came back in flashing a gun. The employees called the cops. Tiffany Booze ran off without firing any shots. And when the cops showed up because of the complaint, the employees simply handed over Tiffany Booze's wallet and cell phone, which she had left behind as she was on her way out the store, punching employees, brandishing a gun. She remembered to bring her gun with her. She just forgot her wallet and cell phone. So when she came back in to claim those, she was immediately arrested. Good going. Tiffany Booze in Maryland.
3: Heaven forbid if she tried to use coupons that were expired.
0: I know, right?
3: Who knows how bad that would have escalated.
0: Yes, just a long saga at a store in Maryland. Good going, Tiffany. Good job.
4: All right, scientists have created something you have been waiting for. It's a mosquito toilet. Listen up. It's a 3D printed water repellent funnel that collects mosquito waste without harming them. Ah, so you thought I was going to say something else. But what they're doing is sequencing the genetic material to see what disease they're carrying. So, you know, we keep hearing about, I don't know, West Nile virus, and they're carrying this and blah, blah, blah. So this is just for researchers only. Mm-hmm. Although, I mean, I'd be all for a mosquito toilet that collected and flushed all the mosquitoes, but maybe that'll be for a different time. So they're just trying to figure out what viruses they have, if they have any other rare viruses. So far, they can detect 35 different types. And, well, it's the sequencing that then maybe they can take and eradicate those diseases. I don't know.
0: As long as the mosquitoes are safe. That's all I care about.
3: According How do they put the toilet roll paper for those mosquitoes? Over
4: or
3: under?
4: Over, for sure.
0: Okay. I saw a bee trap in working form recently at a bar after playing a round of golf. You ever seen a bee trap with a couple of like plastic cups and some sweet beverage on the inside?
4: Oh, yeah.
0: That is amazing. I was absolutely hypnotized watching the bees go in there and they don't come out.
4: No, it's like the Roach Motel. They really check in, they can't check out.
0: Yep. Meantime, a man in Los Angeles has created a strange way to safeguard his car to stop people from breaking in. What he does is he leaves the car unlocked and he places $2 on the center console in plain view and tapes a note to the window saying, "Please don't break into my car. There is $2 inside." He also hangs a sock filled with rocks from the rearview mirror, and he puts a disconnected security camera in the glove box.
4: Wait, what's with the sock?
0: Wait till I tell you the rest of it, Doreen, and maybe it'll make sense. This guy's routine also includes sprinkling salt under the back tires to, quote, ward off bad energy.
4: How many times has this guy gotten broken into?
0: Yeah. 20 times his car has
4: been. Well, then maybe he needs to move.
0: Or try a different strategy. Maybe lock the doors.
3: Or get a different car.
0: Yeah.
4: No, I understand why he doesn't lock the doors if they're smashing the windows.
0: Right. But leaving the $2 inside with a note? I mean, how often does the $2 survive? I mean, I would
4: think. Well, not at all, I would think. Right, I would think he's probably hoping they just take the $2 and go on their way.
0: I guess. And they probably are taking the $2. How much is it costing him, I wonder, to put the $2 over and over and over and over again in his car? Because who's going to turn down $2?
4: Well, people who don't steal.
0: I guess.
3: there must be some sort of psychology that says, you know what, if there's $2 there, they're not going to steal the car, and maybe they think they're being watched or punked or something like that.
5: Sure.
4: I don't know. There's more to this story,
0: I guess.
4: All right, and finally, college kids are trading frat parties for wellness darties.
0: Wellness darties?
4: I don't know even what that means, but here we go. Uh-huh. It's a daytime party. That's what a darty is.
0: Okay.
4: But so they're not throwing frat parties at night. They're doing this wellness during the day. No booze. It's either Pilates or yoga or going for a run or an ice bath. And then you have coffee.

0: Saying these are just the nerds on campus who
1: pretty
0: are,
1: much.
0: Yeah. All right.
1: They were doing that anyway.
0: And they're not doing it at Wisconsin, as far as we know.
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0: It is all about the food next hour here on KLH. Coming up in just a few minutes, speaking of Wisconsin, where does our state rank among the happiest states in the union? The latest survey is out. We'll discuss next on KLH.
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0: I wanted to bring my take on real coffee to the community. When I got my Toyota BZ, I realized it had something special, the space to create a mobile espresso bar. 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
1: Thanks for tuning in. Jimmy Fallon discussing some interesting stats last night on his show.
2: Hawaii, Utah, and New Jersey were just named the happiest states in America. Yeah. Hawaii because of the beaches, Utah because of the mountains, and Jersey because they threatened the guy taking the survey.
1: Wisconsin came out 27th.
3: We're always right in the middle.
1: Yeah, we usually do in almost anything, right? And so Wallet Hub broke it down in terms of emotional and physical well-being, work environment, and community and environment. And what do you think we finished strongest in? What area?
3: Say them again.

0: Say the what are the categories?
1: Let me list. I have a fuller list of them here. Let's see. So they ranked. Let's see some of the things they considered: career well-being, depression, life expectancy, unemployment, job security, income growth, work hours, leisure, safety, weather, and social and community factors.
0: Let's go social and community factors.
1: Yeah, we actually came out best in work environment.
0: Okay.
1: So number 18, so 27th overall when you combine all these factors, and number 18 in work environment. I guess we know how to get the job done here in Wisconsin, right? So
0: I guess.
1: Yeah.
0: Doesn't surprise me, I guess.
1: Yeah. Hawaii at number one, New Jersey at number two. I find that kind of odd. New Jersey, that's where my son lives with his wife. And yeah, I think they're pretty happy couple, but I wouldn't think of New Jersey as being that high on the list. The bottom three are West Virginia, Louisiana, and Arkansas. It's always the ones in the South.
0: Yeah, and it's always West Virginia.
1: Yeah, I have relatives there. I guess I understand now. Some of those relatives I don't really stay in touch with and really don't want to stay in touch with.
2: Cletus ain't that happy down in West Virginia.
1: Mm-hmm, yeah. The family tree has some branches that go in odd directions down there in West Virginia. So Wisconsin, number 27 overall. Illinois is 26th. So apparently our neighbors...
0: We're interchangeable.
1: Yeah, yeah. Some of the other states around us, let's see here. The state of Minnesota comes out 8th overall.
0: Yeah, I don't get that. Minnesota always ranks higher than us, and for reasons I don't understand.
1: And yet you do like Minnesota, and you've been to the Minnesota State Fair. You've said that.
0: That is the only thing I like about Minnesota.
1: All right, so that's one good thing they have going for them. Michigan rates further down the list at number 38.
0: Which I don't understand that, unless they're just basing it on Detroit.
1: Could be, or you know the car industry in Flint and elsewhere has struggled for years. Maybe I don't know. In any case, Wisconsin, number 27 overall among the happiest states, according to the latest survey from WalletHub. If you have any thoughts on that, 414-799-1965. And if you want to disagree or agree with that ranking, we'd love to hear from you on our Creative Planning Talk and Text line.
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1: Two favorites just for me?
0: That's right, Detroit-style quarterback Jared Goff. 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

0: Hey, thanks for joining us on Milwaukee's Hometown Morning Show here at 96.5 WKLH. We'll be on the road Monday partnering up with the ITU AbsorbTech folks for their Tee Up for the Cure golf tournament, the 20th annual at Grand Geneva, and we'll be there broadcasting our morning show live with all the celebrities on hand. So hopefully you'll join us for that on Monday. And the benefactor for the golf tournament, Type 1 Diabetes Research. More details online at WKLH.com. 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
1: Slow going on eastbound 94 right now from 84th into downtown. Westbound 94 running slow from the Marquette out to Holly Road. You're seeing some delays on northbound 94 as you work your way from Oklahoma into downtown. If you're on the bypass, things are moving a little slow between 27th and Forest Home, and there are delays going northbound on 41 from Capitol up to Silver Spring. I'm Marcus Salem, WKLH Hometown Traffic.
2: Your Weather Watch 12 forecast brought to you by Rose Pest Solution. We'll see some rain this morning. That'll end by midday. We'll get you a high of 65. It's 61. I'm Doreen.
0: I'm Dave, along with Marcus, and with the news that Wisconsin ranks 27th among the happiest states in the union, who better to talk about life in Wisconsin than our good friend Mary Mack?
3: I grew up in northern Wisconsin. Not fancy. Yeah, we didn't get a spring break in school. Instead, we got a week off in November for deer hunting. Yeah, because with a freezer full of venison, who cares if you graduate? One time in school, the teachers decided to have a healthy lifestyles day. It's never been attempted before or since in the state of Wisconsin. But I took a class. It was called How to Slow Your Breathing Down in Case You Fall Through the Ice. But it wasn't even taught by like a expert or a park ranger. It's just some guy who fell through the ice and figured it out.
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2: I guess it wasn't antibacterial. 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
0: It's time for news you need to know.
2: 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All right, we talked yesterday, maybe, or the day before, about the new iPhone iOS 27 update is causing your phone to die and overheat, all these things.
3: Well, okay. That's normal, right?
2: I guess.
3: According to them.
2: Sure, yeah. I guess there's some good news, though, for the iPhones. They have improved ways to set boundaries on your kids' iPhones. So Apple's AI update that's in this iOS 27, it changes the availability of how parents can set boundaries in their phone. So screen time has been redesigned. There's this parental dashboard that lets the parents adjust the kids' access. It asks the browser to get the kids to get their permission in order to go on new websites. Apple says communication safety can now shield children from graphic or violent material, as well as nudity and shared images, videos, and in live FaceTime calls. So anything that makes a parent's job a little bit easier in monitoring what their kids do online is a win, in my book.
0: The only problem is, the parents trying to set up the guidelines on the phones. The kids know more about their phones than the parents do.
2: It's true. So maybe they made it a little dumbed down for parents. I don't know. Mm-hmm. All right. So I guess it really wasn't antibacterial. Can you hit the recall for me?
0: Here we go.
4: Let's spin the wheel of recall.
2: Hand soaps have been recalled because they're contaminated with bacteria. And not only that, they're like antibiotic resistant bacteria. So you think you're washing your hands with antibacterial soap, think again. Wisconsin, one of the states that it's being recalled in. The two of the soaps are sold under the Laura Lynn brand.
0: Never heard of it.
2: That's not around here, though. It says Ingles Grocery Store. But then it doesn't tell me. I guess the other one is Vestus Foaming Hand Soap. One was in Fresh Pear Scent. But it doesn't tell me where that was sold. It just says they were sold in Wisconsin. So I don't know if you have some foaming pear hand soap with aloe or foaming pear hand soap without aloe, get rid of them.
0: I don't want my soap foaming up on me. Like I don't even like, when you have
3: Like foaming soap?
0: Yeah. No, I don't. Like and I don't like the what's the hand sanitizer that's like comes out as foam. I'd rather have the sort of liquid gel hand sanitizer.
3: I agree with you with that one, but I do appreciate when my soap is foamy.
0: A good foamy soap?
3: Yeah.
2: I just want my antibacterial soap to not have bacteria in it, so I don't care if it foams
3: or helpful.
2: Not.
0: Asking a lot, Doreen.
2: All right, and then also in the recall department, So Delicious recalling frozen pints of the So Delicious dairy-free salted caramel cluster non-dairy frozen dessert pints. Did you get all that?
3: Oh, boy.
2: Yeah, well, you know what? Chances are you and I are not eating this anyway. The dairy-free ice cream just doesn't appeal to me. But it is a Best Buy date of April 3rd of 2028. It could have hard rocks in it as opposed to whatever the clusters are supposed to be.
3: That's for the extra salty flavor for the salted caramel.
0: Mm-hmm.
2: Are rocks salty, Marcus?
3: You've never sucked on a rock before?
2: Marcus?
0: Wow.
2: That is a question you shouldn't ask me.
0: When did you stop doing that, Marcus? Or are you still...
3: Well, it's something you do as a kid.
0: Ah, okay. Yeah. My best friend's dog, the Golden Retriever in the Boston area, is eating rocks all the time. Can't figure out how to stop the dog from eating the rocks.
2: Maybe he has pica.
0: Maybe.
2: Should look into that. All right, and one more. Google promoting a video selfie option as a backup way to recover a locked Google account. So a barrier on Google's homepage, it will take you to set it up. Google says it reviews the video with a model to determine whether the person is real and old enough. The company says facial data is stored securely. The setup can be completed on a computer webcam and is not intended to replace passwords or pass keys. So this is not on your phone, I believe, because that's just facial recognition. This is on your computer now, your desktop. All right. I guess Google finally stepping into the 21st century.
0: Congratulations.
2: That's news you need to know.
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0: Our food hour is underway. Fecker on food coming up later this hour. We also have a snack attack coming up in a few minutes. And can we stop with the pickles? Can we stop already? Stay tuned for details.
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5: Hi, this is Dan Buttry, combat veteran of the Iraq War. Wauwatosa native and co-founder of Mission Barbecue, Bill Krause, opened their first restaurant on September 11, 2011, to mark the 10-year anniversary of 9/11. They did it to honor our nation's first responders and military as a way to help charitable organizations that focus on supporting this community. Mission Barbecue has donated over $47 million to these causes since 2011. Sadly, in September 2025, the Krause family would lose their son, Andrew, killed during an Army flight training exercise with the 160th Special Operations Regiment. This September, we remember all who were lost on 9/11 and in the line of duty ever since.
1: Ewald Automotive and 96.5 WKLH remain committed to serving southeastern Wisconsin's veterans and the families of veterans with the utmost dignity and excellence. 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
6: 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The speaker's statements are not an endorsement of the firm. The Wall Street Journal buy-side ranking was released in February 2026, not based on a specific time period.

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1: Time to check on all the new snacks. It's your snack, snack, snack attack.
2: What does a squishmallow taste like, or smell like? Anybody?
0: I don't even know what a squishmallow is.
2: It's a stuffed animal.
0: Okay.
3: Yeah. My boy has a few of them. Yeah, I don't frickin' a smell to it.
2: Yeah, no, they don't. But now there's squishmallow fragrances.
0: Okay.
2: The brand says one bottle sells every 7 seconds and that the collection is first on Ulta Beauty's TikTok shop. So they're five pastel glass perfume bottles shaped like squishmallow characters. Doesn't say what it smells like, though.
3: Are there men's and women's fragrances?
2: It doesn't say. You'll have to Google. Go

0: Go to Ulta. Check it out.
1: If there was a men's fragrance, I know what my boy's getting for Christmas, because Lord knows I'm sick of him stealing my cologne.
2: And then it'll be, what's a squishmallow smell like? It'll be, what's a squishmallow taste like? If you're going to make them smell like something, might as well add some flavors in there as well.
0: I mean, sure.
1: And who knows? These could smell really good. Maybe I'll steal his collection soon.
2: As long as they smell like Mountain Dew, you're in business, Marcus.
0: Speaking of, Mountain Dew makes our snack attack today. Mountain Dew getting into the Bigfoot business. They're offering $1 million Bigfoot bounty. Hard Mountain Dew, that is, by the way. So I guess you got to be drunk to get into this. So if you're looking for Bigfoot or Yeti or whatever, if you have some...
1: Suck down a hard Mountain Dew and you'll find them, no problem.
0: Probably, exactly. But they're looking for evidence. You know how I always say, there's never any photos. It's got to be, you have to have an evidence, a photo, some kind of audio, thermal imaging, environmental remnants, like a hair sample. The evidence will be judged using standards developed by this Bigfoot expert. If it qualifies, then, well, you could get $1 million.
2: A whole bunch of drunken doofuses wandering around all lit up on alcoholic Mountain Dew, thinking they found Bigfoot. I can't wait.
1: Maybe that's how you get Bigfoot out, is you offer up a hard Mountain Dew. Maybe that's what Sasquatch wants.
2: No. Sasquatch wants those beef jerky.
1: Beef jerky. Well, nothing puts back a beef jerky like a hard Mountain Dew.
2: There you go.
1: There's a commercial right there.
2: All right.
0: These Squishmallow fragrances, by the way, Marcus, will set you back about $58. Are you willing to spend that for Squishmallow perfume?
1: Again, Christmas presents.
0: We
1: can make it a nice Christmas present. You're getting nothing else. You're just going to smell like a Squishmallow.
0: Still don't know what that smells like. All right, Kraft is hoping more flavors will drive more cream cheese sales. They have released some new flavors, including Mike's Hot Honey Whipped Cream Cheese. I'm in.
1: I would be in, yeah.
0: Yeah, that's all right. Salted caramel, which I think I've had before, and cranberry orange.
2: So these will all be like dessert type of cream cheeses,
1: for
2: right?
1: For your bagels.
0: Well, yeah, put on your bagel, a plain bagel, or suppose if you wanted to make a cheesecake with it.
2: I like the chive that has been in cream cheese for years. So I guess just makes sense. Everybody's trying to combine stuff.
0: Yeah, I have different flavors right now. I have a pecan caramel something in my refrigerator.
1: We always have the blueberry and the strawberry available, and the cream cheese is in our fridge.
0: I'm a fan of just plain cream cheese, though. Mm-hmm. Midwest sushi, all in. All right, and speaking of cream cheese, there's a new cheesecake on the menu at KFC. They have this pickle core menu, and now it's a pickle cheesecake. The dessert has a crumbly biscuit base, creamy, briny filling, and pieces of sweet dill pickle throughout. It joins other pickle-themed items, the pickle-loaded chips, the pickle burger, pickle Pepsi. Taste testers found the cheesecake creamy and initially pleasant, but said then multiple mouthfuls of it made it unpleasant.
2: Yeah.
1: Look, I'm a fan of pickles.
0: Me too.
1: I do not like the sweet and sour pickles.
0: I don't either.
2: Nor do I.
1: And now I am not liking this for the context of putting it in cheesecake.
2: See?
1: No.
0: But you know what? If someone wants to bring one by as a Doreen discovers, I'll do it.
2: Yeah. Pickles in your, potato chips? I like the pickled brine-flavored potato chips, but I'm with you guys. Like, putting the pickle in something sweet doesn't make sense to me.
0: Wendy's T-Rex burger is coming back. Anybody? I mean, coming back, I don't even remember.
1: I don't remember the first one.
2: No, I don't either.
0: The first time, and it says that it's been banned for a long time, and now they're bringing it back. It'll set you back $30. That's the first thing from Wendy's. And it has 3,000 calories. 9 beef patties, 9 slices of cheese. Now, it's only available at one location. You got to go down to Edmond, Oklahoma.
2: Okay.
0: A sign in the window says, "Think you can take down the T-Rex? Prove it. Customers will get some prize. It says it's unknown if you finish it in 10 minutes. An employee of the restaurant hinted the prize might be a voucher. Ooh, for a free meal.
2: You know what surprises me is that the folks at Wendy's would allow one franchisee, one single franchisee, to go like off the rails on this in Edmond, Oklahoma. I mean, wouldn't they want to control their menu at all of their restaurants all across the nation?

0: location.
1: Well, this could be just a test market. If it works there and people are excited about it there, hey, we'll do it elsewhere.
2: Yeah, could be. All right, and one more. I don't know if we need this, but Capri Sun is debuting a big gulp pouch. It's three times the normal size. It holds 20 ounces of kids' juicy, sugary juice. So if you're at all concerned about sugar intake, I would say maybe not.
1: When's the last time you had a Capri Sun?
0: Maybe a couple years ago.
1: See, not so much for me. I've had one recently. I like them every now and again. Just sit in the fridge. And I'm actually, I'm for this 20-ouncer because that pouch, it's gone in like one sip.
0: Yes, that's a good point. And with the 20-ouncer, you could use it as a cool pillow during summertime, too.
2: Well, and here's the thing. It's refillable. So you could load it up with your favorite booze, I suppose.
1: I was going to, just like a hard Mountain Dew.
0: Sure. Yeah. Put it on in your golf bag and go search for Sasquatch on the 13th hole.
2: Yeah. It's only a limited time right now. It will be available next week, Monday through Thursday, with daily drops happening at Walmart.com. Set you back $6. So if it's a success, they may bring it on permanent.
1: Enjoy it with your Wendy's T-Rex burger.
0: Yum.
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0: Just getting started on food. Fecker on food coming up again from an exotic location. He's on vacation, but we're still going to do the segment in just a few minutes here on KLH. And then don't forget, later this afternoon, this guy.
4: 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You have another chance to win tickets for Robin Trower on the pop quiz at 3. Then coming up on the list, Molly in Glendale says, songs with body parts other than hearts. That's extremely specific. Head, legs, feet. She was just looking for an excuse to play Hot Legs. 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It's the anniversary of them kicking off their first tour in 20 years. So two live ones from Fleetwood Mac.
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0: private equity. For them, it's about the next dollar. For us, it's about the next generation. That's also why we're growing. Today, Utke can take care of all of your heating, cooling, and plumbing needs with the same hometown values we've always believed in. 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
2: We're on food. Coming up shortly here on KLH. Number to reach us, 414-799-1965. If you have any thoughts on food or anything else, feel free. KLH, good morning.
3: Hi, I have a question.
2: Yes.
3: If there's no substantiated proof of Sasquatch, how can a person be an expert?
4: Great question. That is a great question.
3: I'm serious. It's just like, oh, I'm an expert on this. I'm an expert on that. How? I'm an expert on life 10,000 years ago. How do you know this?
4: Yeah.
2: Doing some deep thinking there today.
3: That's the way I think all the time.
2: What's your first name?
3: Tom.
2: Tom. Thanks for the call. Good thought.
3: Have a good one.
4: You too.
2: All right. The number is 414-799-1965. That's the same number you can use to talk to Chef Fecker on food every Thursday, just about this time here on KLH.

0: Chef Fecker overseas in an exotic location once again, Chef.
1: Good morning, Dave. How are you?
0: Doing great. You got Doreen. You got Marcus.
2: Morning, Chef.
1: Good morning, Doreen. How are you, sweetheart?
2: Excellent.
1: Good morning, Milwaukee.
0: Yes.
1: Good morning, Milwaukee. How are you?
0: Good. Now, you must have reached your destination in Italy, right?
1: Oh, yeah. We've been here already 6 days, and we are right now in Capri, in the island of Capri.
2: Capri.
1: Capri. Capri is split in two different ways. One is all the way on top, that is called Anna Capri, and that's where the people that work in Capri live. And then you have Capri. Right now we are in the center of Capri, and this is where all the boutiques are, all the shops are, and so on and so forth.
2: Isn't Capri, is that the one that's got the, like, the sky glider that you can go up?
1: We just got off the sky glider.
0: Nice.
1: We just got off. You know, we went all the way on top. We had, and all of us had the limoncello spritz. We had something to eat. And then we're coming down now, and we're walking through Capri.
3: So is there a cream puff booth at the end of the sky glider ride then?
2: No. Even better, Marcus.
1: This one.
2: Even better.
0: Nice.
1: They have porfiteroles, but not the same concept as the cream puff.
0: Hey, if you'd like to ask Chef Fecker a food question, feel free. 414-799-1965 is the number for texting or calling the show.
2: All right, Chef, I have one that came in from text. It says, Chef Fecker, years ago, I would see TV chefs crush dried herbs between their palms, presumably to release more oil and flavor. I don't see this done anymore. Any thoughts? Does it help? Should you do it?
1: It does. Actually, what it does when your herbs are dehydrated, when you put it between the palm of your hand, one is getting a little bit of moisture. Two, you breaking the connecting fibers and releasing its flavor to a certain extent. Nowadays, a lot of these herbs are pre-ground, but dry herbs are fantastic to add to oil. So if you heat up a little bit of olive oil and put your dry herbs in there, it's going to infuse your entire oil with those flavors, and it's going to give intense flavor to your dry herbs. By the way, the ratio for dry herbs to fresh herbs is 3-1.
2: Okay.
1: If you use 1 ounce of fresh herbs, you need. If you use 3 ounces of fresh herbs, you need 1 ounce of dry herbs.
0: All right. I have a question. I have a question that was sent in via text from a buddy of mine. He always wondered about, you know, you see in romantic movies and things like that, you see the chef hard at work in the kitchen, and then he's making his masterpiece, and maybe it's a soup, and he takes the ladle and he sips a little bit out of the ladle to test the soup. You know, does that happen? And then what happens to that ladle or that spoon?
1: No.

0: You can't. First of all, if it does happen, that doesn't make any sense because that soup is going to be extremely hot. Two, you never taste well with a ladle or with something that's going to be reused again. Yeah. I have these tiny little spoons in my kitchen, whether I'm cooking for you or whether my staff is using it. They throw it, they're like ice cream spoons, tasting ones. You taste and you throw it away. Mm. So I do not allow spoons to be used or tasted in any way.
1: Good to know. Hey,
0: those are just movies, yeah.
1: All right. Merriam-Webster has added some new words to the dictionary. Some of them are food-oriented. So let's
0: hear it.
1: Let's get your take on shishito.
0: Shishito, the peppers, yes. Yeah, that has been added. Peppers, shishito peppers have no spice. They have they're very long capsaicin and are those green peppers that the Japanese use.
1: Okay. How about bao? B-A-O, bao.
2: That's a bun.
0: What is that, Doreen? Do you know?
2: Yeah, it's a bun. It's a Korean, maybe?
0: Oh, the bun. The bun. Yeah, the dim sum bun. Yes, Korean. Correct.
1: All right.
0: Got it.
1: See, another word or phrase added to Merriam-Webster this year, cake pop.
0: Cake pop.
2: Yeah.
0: These are all new to me, man.
2: Well, cake pop.
3: You've never had a cake pop before?
2: Yeah.
0: Oh, cake pop. I thought you said cake pop. Cake pop. Yo, oh, yeah, absolutely.
3: Like BTS,
0: yeah.
3: K-pop band.
2: No.
1: God, no.
2: Cake.
0: Cake, that's it.
2: All right, Chef. Do you want some more questions?
0: I'm all in. Throw them at me.
2: Okay, do you watch a lot of food movies? A question came in and says, when you were talking about the five mother sauces, it reminded them of the movie The 100-Foot Journey. Is there another food movie that you would recommend?
0: I do. If you guys really want to see what is true life of food about, there's a movie called Burnt, B-U-R-N-T. It is realistic and it's true, and many of the people that are involved in my industry go through what you're going to see on camera.
2: Okay.
0: Burnt, B-U-R-N-T.
2: All right, good to know.
0: It's on Netflix.
3: You know, speaking of shows, you know, Stanley Tucci did a whole series based on searching for different foods and stuff in Italy.
0: Yeah.
3: Are you kind of modeling your trip right now to kind of something similar to him, or are you just winging it on your own?
0: No, I'm just bringing people to regions and exactly what he does. He goes to regions and he puts it on camera, so while you're sitting on your couch, you can look at it. I bring people here to taste and feel and live this regions that I go to in person. So, yeah, I am also sending videos. I'm sending shots. I'm sending pictures that everybody at home also can, to a certain extent, live it. But I wish to God, Marcus, I wish you were all here. It has been just phenomenal. Wait a minute, you know, guys. Wait. I want to put somebody on the radio. Let's have a news. Are you ready for this one?
3: Sure.
0: Can I do this?
3: Yeah.
0: Okay. Here, I'm going to give him the phone, and I want him to take over. Here, it's your show. Go for it. This is WKLH. Hello.
1: Hello. What's your name?
4: Mike.
2: What's up, Mike?
4: Yep. Oh, I've been enjoying Chef Becker's tour. It's absolutely fantastic.
1: And you're from Milwaukee? Everybody from Milwaukee on this trip?
4: Primarily. We're from Muskego. There's a few people from Chicago, but primarily Milwaukee area.
2: What's been the highlight so far?
4: I got to be honest, it was pizza making. You make your own pizza. We went up to a farm up in the mountains, and the family was incredibly engaging. It was a very nice, a lot of wine, and it was a very nice evening.
2: Are you guys going to go?
4: That was the highlight so far.
2: Are you going to see the grotto in Capri at all? Taking a boat ride?
4: We're in Capri now. We just took the chairlift up to the top of the mountain. And so we were up there, had an Aperol Spritz up there, just came down. We're walking through Capri right now. Incredibly crowded, but beautiful weather.
1: We just had an Aperol Spritz.
4: Oh, yes.
1: Yeah.
4: Oh, yeah.
1: Did you have more than one Aperol Spritz, Mike?
4: No.
2: You can find those everywhere. They actually have, like, tents around that just sell the Aperol, like, especially when you come off the boat.
4: Yep. Yeah, and Limoncello Spritz, that's the other big one.
2: Yeah, so good.
4: Have one of those shortly.
2: And you're in the Island of the Lemon, so great place to have one.
4: Yeah.
1: All right,
3: Mike. So, Mike, I got to know. So we know the energy that Chef Fecker brings on our airwaves each and every day. What's it like traveling with him and trying to keep up with him as he's touring all these places in Italy?
4: Oh, it's incredible. He's got a lot of energy and keeps us all going. And but the other side of it is he's got everything well planned out. And a little example, we took the chair ride up to the top of the mountain.
2: Mm-hmm.
4: The line was probably a mile and a half long, and somehow we walked right in. So it's they pull the right strings. He's got it all dialed in very much here.
2: Were you able to get back down, though? Or you didn't walk down. We didn't have a problem getting on. We had a problem getting back down because the lines for any sort of a taxi or a ride down were a mile long.
4: No, the ride down was very easy. Hmm. Very easy. So,
2: good to know, people.
4: Got right back on the chairlift and came right down here, and it was fantastic.
1: All right. Well, Mike, thanks for the details. Would you pass the phone back to the chef?
4: You got it. Thank you very much.
1: Sure.
0: So that's how it goes.
1: How many Aperol spritzes have you had so far, chef?
0: Not too many. Just enough.
2: Just enough. One is not enough. Five is too many.
0: And 1,000 is not enough. What are you talking about, Doreen? Doreen, I'm telling you, it's so much fun. It's so great. The weather, everything is just... And I don't know what it is with these Aperol spritz here. They don't do anything.
1: Yeah. Oh, whatever.
2: Well, that's because you're not having enough.
3: Now, I'm sure, Chef, when you get back, you're going to reveal some of the things that you learned during your tour of Italy. Just one little teaser. What have you found in Italy that is completely new and something you are eager to try as soon as you get back home?
0: Well, I'm going to put a dinner together called Campania on a Plate from this region. I just picked up a sauce that's going to be on our new menu when I review the menu at Il Mito when I arrive. I just picked up a sauce that is so simple but so sophisticated, and it's all about what they do with eggplant.
1: Nice.
0: That is a teaser. I'll talk to you next Thursday.
1: I think Campania is the Italian word for field, isn't it?
0: Campania, yeah. Campania is where Naples is the mother town in the whole area. Then mm-hmm. you're in the Cilento coast. And in the Amalfi Coast and then mm-hmm. Cilento. But now, tomorrow we're going to Naples. But I'm telling you, this sauce, it just blew me away. I did not know eggplant can be treated like this.
1: All right.
0: It's beautiful.
1: Going to have it at Il Mito when we get back. Chef, thanks for your time.
0: I love you guys. Thank you.
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8: 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Marcus, what's up?
9: There's an accident right now eastbound 94 at 25th Street. Out of traffic, but very slow getting from 84th into downtown. You're also dealing with an accident northbound 94 at Lapham. Things are moving slow for you as you work your way from Layton into downtown. There are slowdowns on westbound 94 traveling from the Marquette out to Holly Road. Southbound 43 has slow spots ranging all the way from Brown Deer down to Marquette, and a little bit slow as you head northbound from the Marquette up to Capitol. There are delays on southbound 41 ranging from Main Street up in Menominee Falls down to Capitol, and northbound a little bit slow between Burleigh and Silver Spring. The bypass is moving slow westbound. You've got delays from 27th over to the Hale, and those delays will continue as you head northbound up to National, and eastbound traveling slow from the Hale over to Loomis. 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I'm Marcus Allen, WKLH Hometown Traffic.
10: 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The rain should be moving out. We'll get to a high today of 65. It's 61. I'm Doreen.
8: I'm Dave, along with Marcus. We'll have a battle in just a few minutes with a face-off for tickets to see the Milwaukee Symphony Orchestra playing along to the Pirates of the Caribbean movie. Stay tuned. That's coming up in just a few minutes. It's Fleetwood Mac on KLH.

0: Don't look back. Somebody could be gaining on you. Satchel Paige's old quote.
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0: Ozzy Osbourne on 96.5 WKLH. Here at the home of classic rock, is it still raining, Dorian?
1: I can't tell you.
0: It's a little wet out there in the parking lot. Got our contestants ready to go for a face-off. It's Jake in West Bend. Jake, how's the weather in West Bend?
2: It's a little drippy out here.
1: Not a fan.
0: Yeah. Kristen from Muguanago. Is it Muguanago, right? Kristen?
3: Yep.
0: Yeah. How's the weather there?
3: It is dreary and dribbly.
0: Yeah, it's supposed to end. Let's get this over with and move on. All right, good luck to you both in a face-off today for tickets to see the Milwaukee Symphony Orchestra playing along to the Pirates of the Caribbean movie. We'll start with Kristen. Jake, you hang on for your category. Kristen.
2: Sounds good.
0: Kristen, in honor of Shuffleboard Day, name as many things that you'd see on a cruise ship. Go.
3: A pool, cocktails, lawn chairs, a food buffet, the porches, patios, rooms. You would see a DJ, dancers, music performers.
0: DJ was your last one.
1: Do we have patios and porches on cruise ships?
0: I think balconies, porches.
1: Decks,
0: yeah,
1: but, all right.
0: Yeah, I think you got to get
1: to it. 1, 2, 3, 4, 5, 6, 7, 8. 8 then for Kristen.
0: All right. Jake, you ready?
2: I think I am.
0: All right. Jake from State Farm and/or West Bend, here is your category.

0: Things in a hospital. Name as many things in a hospital as you can. Go.
1: Doctors, nurses, medications, syringes, hospital beds, gurneys, IVs, babies, blood.
0: I got blood in.
2: Yeah, that one might have pushed you over. 1, 2, 3, 4, 5, 6, 7, 8, 9. 9 beats 8. Jake, you are the winner.
1: Awesome.
3: Congratulations.
0: Oh, you're a good sport, Kristen. Good job. We give them both gurneys and beds. I guess it's different, right?
2: Yeah.
0: All right. Well, hey, congratulations, Kristen. Better luck next time. Jake, enjoy the show with the MSO.
1: Excellent. Thank you.
0: Hold the line.
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0: 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What's going on, Marcus?
1: There's an accident northbound 94 at Lapham. It is out of traffic, but things are moving very slow going north from Layton into downtown. You're seeing delays as you head northbound on 43 from downtown up to Capitol, but it's even slower as you head southbound on 43 with delays that stretch all the way from Good Hope down to the Marquette. Eastbound 94, a slow ride from 84th into downtown, and westbound 94 is moving slow from the Marquette out to Holly Road. If you're on southbound 41, you're seeing delays from Main Street all the way down to Capitol, and it's a little bit slow as you head northbound between Capitol and Silver Spring. And if you're on the bypass, things are moving slow westbound with delays starting at the Mitchell Interchange and continuing through the Hale Interchange and going northbound up to National. And eastbound, there are slow spots running from the Hale over to Loomis. Traffic is brought to you by the Frederick and Medical College of Wisconsin. The Frederick and Medical College of Wisconsin Health Network is forever pushing ahead. I'm Marcus Allen with WKLH Hometown Traffic.
2: Your Weather Watch 12 forecast. It's going to clear up-ish. I mean, we'll still see clouds, but the rain is on its way out. We'll get to a high of 65. It's 61. I'm Doreen.
0: I'm Dave, along with Marcus. So yesterday we were telling you about that world record, the Guinness World Record that was set from the folks in England with the Vulcan salute, right? The thing that you and I can do, Doreen, with our fingers, but Marcus can't do for some reason. And I guess it was 934 people setting that record. So I shot a little video of myself yesterday. I put up on the socials for KLH with my Vulcan salute. And then I said, hey, why don't we try and set a world record here in Milwaukee and beat that record of 934? And somebody had a great idea. They said, hey, why not have it at a baseball game where there's already a lot of people anyway? We have an inn at the Milwaukee Milkmen, Marcus. How many people attend a Milkmen game usually?
1: Well, now we're in the playoffs, so we could get close.
2: Yeah, I could get 1,000 people for sure.
1: 1,000 people?
0: Maybe we could set the record. Now, they've got Kane County tonight, I guess, in a playoff game.
1: Yeah,
0: right?
1: We do, starting at 6:35, first pitch.
0: Yeah, I'm thinking maybe, you know, we could pull that off and get ourselves a Guinness World Record and get into the news.
2: Here's the problem, though. Yeah. If you want to do it, you have to tell the Guinness people ahead of time, and I believe they have to be there.
0: Mm-hmm. Right. Yes. So maybe some planning. I wonder how far in advance they need to know. Because, you're right, they have to verify it, don't they?
2: Yeah, even if you video it, I don't think it counts.
0: Mm, you know, something to plan for the future, maybe for next year, perhaps.
2: But, you know, I don't know, Google it. Maybe there is a way.
0: Yeah, I'd like to get it done. And, you know, best wishes to the Milkmen against Kane County tonight in playoff baseball in the American Association. And last night at the Brewers game, something odd was on display. We wanted to ask Doreen whether it was an ick or a turn-on. We'll get right into it in sports here on KLH.
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0: It's time for sports, brought to you by Nye's Hardware Tools and Paint, Menominee Falls. Nye's great on hardware, big on tools. And another nice win for the Brewers last night. They did it in typical Brewers small ball fashion, right?
2: Yeah, that's the way they do it. Their bullpen still worries me, though.
0: Yeah, 5-4, a win over the Pirates last night. Win number 95 on the season. Jared Jones, the starting pitcher for the Pirates. Disturbing.
2: I know what you're going to say. Ick. It's an ick.
0: Okay. So,
2: the first thing I said when I saw him.
0: All right. So he had his jersey unbuttoned
2: way five buttons.
0: Yes.
2: With his hairy chest. Yeah. No. Okay. I don't care if that's your look off of the field, if that's, you know, you do you.
0: Mm-hmm.
2: But button up, tuck your shirt in, put your belt on. Like, there should be a protocol for uniform wear.
0: Yeah.
1: I thought there was. I thought you had to have a certain kind of, you had to have buttons and
2: socks. Well, you have to have your shirt
1: right
2: tucked
1: way in,
2: and you do, I believe, have to wear the same socks, but you don't have to have them a certain way, I don't think, because some guys wear the short pants and some wear the long pants, but but there's no rules on jewelry either. Like, that's an ick to me too, when they have like five huge gold chains.
0: Mm-hmm.
2: Like, wear it after the game.
0: Yeah. Well, Jared Jones didn't do too well on the mound, and he didn't last too long either, as the Brewers knocked him around and got the win 5-4 over the Pittsburgh Pirates. Thanks to Christian Yelich as well for this one here.
5: That's a fair ball by Yelich, and the lead is gone.
0: Uh-oh.
5: A two-run single by the dean of the Brewers, Christian Yelich.
0: Yeah, obviously that's the Pirates announcer, and then on the other side, B.A. with the call.
6: Bases loaded, one out, and Yelich down the line. That's a fair ball. Hits the sidewall. Churio is in. Bauer's right behind.

0: behind him, Christian Yelich. It's a two RBI single, and the Brewers have regained the lead in the seventh. It's 5-4.
1: Mm-hmm. Nice call from BA there. And started thinking about the Pittsburgh Pirates last night. How do you think they got that nickname? You guys know? Any ideas, any guesses how the, like, you know, you think of like the Tampa Bay Buccaneers, you know, with the pirate ships down there close to the coast.
2: Well, the Allegheny is there, so, I mean, I don't know.
1: Any guess, Marcus?
3: Oh, it's just alliteration.
1: Nope. You know, and I didn't know. I had to look it up. It struck me as odd. I'm like, I wonder why there are pirates in Pittsburgh. And apparently, it comes from the club's history of aggressively pirating players from other teams way back in the 1890s. They used to be called the Pittsburgh Alleghenies, and they signed several players who had been with the Philadelphia Athletics. Philadelphia accused Pittsburgh of, quote, pirating its players, and the name stuck. And there you go. Sometimes, you know, nicknames don't belong, like, you know, the Minneapolis Lakers in the NBA becoming the Los Angeles Lakers, and the Utah Jazz made sense when they were the New Orleans Jazz in the NBA, but not so much in the state of Utah. Kyle Harrison gets the mound today. It's an 11:35 start for the Brew Crew in Pittsburgh against the Pirates. And elsewhere in baseball.
2: Just because they're not playing at home, just in case you weren't aware, the team store is still open at American Family Field. So you can get all your NL Central Division gear there. You can check for their hours, but just an FYI.
1: All right. Football, the NFL, Green Bay taking on the Jets at the Meadowlands in New Jersey on Sunday. A couple of guys in concussion protocol now for the Packers. Javon Hargrave and Lucas Van Ness. So that's going to compromise the defensive line a little bit. The Packers are still listed as 3.5-point favorites on the road against the Jets in that game. Also, the Thursday night game tonight as week two begins with the Bills and Lions. So that's an interesting matchup.
2: And a couple of kind of disturbing NFL stories. The first one is that in a poll conducted yesterday, 12% of men, now 12% doesn't seem like a lot, but then you think about how many men in the world, this is more than 6,000 people that they polled, are betting on NFL games. They have already and will continue. And I was talking to my son about this yesterday or the day before, like 99% of his friends are all gambling on the NFL games. And you know, their attitude about it is so, well, it's not that much. It's like $10. Mm-hmm. But it's $10 every game, and then the parlay, and then this. And it's like, there's got to be something. I don't know. There's got to be more regulations or something.
1: Yeah, and if you have a proclivity to gamble, then it just like steamrolls and snowballs itself to a problem. I actually thought about that last night, Doreen. Now, I do fantasy football. I assume that kind of doesn't apply to this. You're talking about, you know, straight up gambling on games and outcomes and things like that.
2: Yes.
1: And I looked at the line for tonight's game with the Bills and the Lions, and the Bills are 5.5-point favorites in that. So in other words, the Lions would get 5.5 points. I was tempted. I'm like, I think the Lions will make this a close game. I think they'll come within 5.5 points. And I was like, I'm gonna put a big bet down on that game. And then I thought, I don't enjoy wagering. So
2: well, and so then here's my question: do you determine how you're gonna play your fantasy team for this week by the lines or by what?
1: Any, no.
2: Do you?
1: No.
2: I bet there are people that do.
1: Yeah.
2: And they let that influence them. So just, I don't know. Just an observation. Plus, the commercials are ridiculous. They're nonstop.
3: Everywhere.
2: For gambling sites. Yep. And then, I don't know if you guys saw the story about Travis Kelce. I'm sure Tay-Tay's not very happy, but he was part of a multi-million dollar Ponzi scheme. Now, he wasn't, you know, he was a victim of this. And it doesn't say how much money that he lost. The whole Ponzi scheme, the guy that Siddharth Jawar, whatever his name is, he was involved in this. And $35 million is what he stole from investors. But Kelce, one of the investors, that got scammed out of some cash.
1: Okay.
2: I mean, I can't believe that Taylor didn't have anything to say about that, but I thought it was interesting is that the company was called Swift Arc.
1: Ah.
2: Maybe he was just drawn in, thought it was his wife.
1: Could be. And speaking of money, Joe Buck has signed a 6-year contract extension with ESPN worth $108 million. That keeps him as the voice of Monday Night Football. His partner, Troy Aikman, has not signed an extension and is entering the final year of his 5-year, $90 million ESPN contract.
2: Well, I don't like either of them, so.
1: I think Buck is great. I don't care for Aikman at all. He's boring to me, and he never says anything interesting. So.
3: I like them both just so long as they're not calling a Packer game.
2: Yeah, exactly. That is the problem, but I just don't find either of them entertaining. I think Buck is hard to look at.
1: Oh, yeah, but you don't really have to look at him.
3: Yeah, you don't have to look at him.
2: Yeah, I know, but I do because it's TV. It's not like I'm listening to the game.
1: Really? So what about him? What about his look?
2: His weird hair plug deal going on. It's just hard to look at.
1: And he probably unbuttons his shirt down about 3 or 4 as well. Who knows?
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1: Happy Odd Socks Day today.
2: What does that mean? Like different colors or different or weird things on them?
1: And I think also maybe for the odd sock that you're missing because you've only got one of them. And where does the other matching sock go? I know I seem to find them in the fitted sheet all the time.
3: Are you a saver, though? If you have one sock and you can't find the other one, do you save the one that you do have in hopes that one day you will find that other sock?
1: Sometimes forever.
2: No, I don't until I'm cleaning out a drawer or whatever and I notice I have six spares or whatever. I toss them.
1: Yeah. At some point, you got to give up the ghost, right? Mark, do you hang on to them, Marcus? Or what?
3: Yeah, I hang on to them, but there is a point where, well, I can't find this one. Off you go.
1: Yeah. I hated it. It's one of your favorite socks, too, because I do have favorite socks that I have. I love the ones I got from Wigwam, local company. Also, it is free queso day today. I won't be having any, as you know.
3: Too spicy.
1: Too spicy for me. In fact, when I have the breakfast burrito at Wendy's, I have to make sure that they give it to me dry without the queso on.
2: Well, what is free queso? Someone giving it away?
1: I don't know. I have no idea. It doesn't say. It just says they celebrated the third Thursday in September. So, maybe. Maybe there's some free
3: Chipotle,
1: queso.
3: Chipotle, Qdoba, you want to answer this
2: one? Right.
3: Yeah.
2: Well, you would know, Marcus. You have the apps.
1: Yeah.
3: I haven't seen anything come across yet, so. Right.
1: So you just get, do you get chips along with that, or do you just get the free cheese sauce then with nothing to dip it
3: That's
1: in?
3: How they get you.
1: Yeah, right.
2: But they don't charge for chips, do they?
1: I don't know. I have no idea. Does queso always come with chips? I don't even know because I don't get it. I don't care for it.
2: I would assume so.
1: All right. It's also National Professional House Cleaners Day. So hello to Kelly, our good friend, and others who do that for a living. And on a more serious note, it's National Citizenship Day today. I have a little 5-question quiz for us. Let's see how we do. What is the supreme law of the land? Is it A, the Federalist Papers, B, the Declaration of Independence, C, the Constitution, or D, the Bill of Rights?
2: Constitution.
3: Yeah, I'll go Constitution.
1: All right. And let's see. It doesn't give us till the very end what our score is. How many amendments does the Constitution have? 30, 27, 26, or 20?
2: 26.
3: 7. 27.
1: All right. I'll put 27, and we'll see how we do with that. What are the first three words of the Constitution?
3: We the people.
2: Mm-hmm.
1: Okay. You didn't need any help on that. No multiple choice needed. What is the one right or freedom from the First Amendment?
2: Speech.
1: Yeah. Freedom of speech. Again, no multiple choice needed. And what is the economic system in the United States? Is it a socialist economy?
2: Democracy. Is that one of the choices?
1: No.
2: Okay.
1: Socialist economy, feudal economy, communist economy, or market economy?
3: Market.
1: Yeah, of course. Yeah, I mean, that's kind of silly. Let's see how we did on our Citizenship Day quiz. We got all 5 questions right, so
2: okay,
1: congratulations.
2: So it was 27 amendments then.
1: Yes. Good job. Good job. If you would like to assert your citizenship with us today, 414-799-1965, or if you want to tell us about free queso, feel free as well.
2: It's also own a pet bird day or something to that effect.
1: Oh, your favorite.
2: No.
1: Your favorite
2: just
1: kind
2: so
1: of pet.
2: So you know, we've had this discussion. We will not be friends if you have a pet bird.
1: Oh.
2: We just can't.
1: All right. Well, if you have a
3: pet. But we're celebrating you nonetheless.
1: Yeah.
2: Fine. You can have them. Yes. We just can't be friends.
1: What if we have somebody call up with their parrot to talk to us over the phone, Doreen? Will you exchange some words with
2: a
1: parrot?
2: As long as not with a parrot, no.
1: At a distance?
2: No.
1: No?
2: No.
1: You won't talk to a parrot if someone calls right now?
2: No.
1: Wow. All right. I will. I'll talk to a parrot if they call. 414-799-1965.
0: Dave Coombs, Doreen, and Marcus. Milwaukee's Hometown Morning Show.
1: Happy Citizenship Day. It's R-O-K. Let me try that again. Take 2. R-O-C-K in the USA on KLH.

0: 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Hi, who's this?
1: My name is Jeff. I'm from Oak Creek. I'm calling about your weird sock day thing.
0: Yes.
1: Okay, I have a granddaughter. When she was about 8, she came up with this word, exorbitated. And that's the term you use to describe what happens to that lone sock that goes missing in the dryer. Nobody knows where the heck it went.
0: Exorbitated.
1: Yep, so Peyton from Cudahy came up with that. So I don't think it's in a dictionary yet, but sounds like it maybe could be.
2: All right, thanks for the call.
0: Yeah.
1: All right, thank you. Bye. Hey, you guys do a great job.
0: Thank you.
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0: 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So, a woman flipped out recently in the state of Maryland. She's 38 years old, and she flipped out on a store clerk because the checkout line was taking too long. So another employee came over and tried to help out and tried to open up a different register so it would move along quicker. But on her way out, this woman punched the clerk in the face. Her name is Tiffany Booze. And yep, it's spelled just like the liquor. She left the store and then came back in flashing a gun. The employees called the cops. Tiffany Booze ran off without firing any shots. And when the cops showed up because of the complaint, the employees simply handed over Tiffany Booze's wallet and cell phone, which she had left behind as she was on her way out the store, punching employees, brandishing a gun. She remembered to bring her gun with her. She just forgot her wallet and cell phone. So when she came back in to claim those, she was immediately arrested. Good going. Tiffany Booze in Maryland.
3: Heaven forbid if she tried to use coupons that were expired.
0: I know, right?
3: Who knows how bad that would have escalated.
0: Yes, just a long saga at a store in Maryland. Good going, Tiffany. Good job.
4: All right, scientists have created something you have been waiting for. It's a mosquito toilet. Listen up. It's a 3D printed water repellent funnel that collects mosquito waste without harming them. See, you thought I was going to say something else.
0: Thank God.
4: They're doing is sequencing the genetic material to see what disease they're carrying. So, you know, we keep hearing about, West Nile virus, and they're carrying this and blah, blah, blah. So this is just for researchers only. Mm-hmm. Although, I'd be all for a mosquito toilet that collected and flushed all the mosquitoes, but maybe that'll be for a different time. So they're just trying to figure out what viruses they have, if they have any other rare viruses. So far, they can detect 35 different types. And, well, it's the sequencing that then maybe they can take and eradicate those diseases. I don't know.
0: As long as the mosquitoes are safe. That's all I care about.
3: How do they put the toilet roll paper for those mosquitoes? Over or under?
4: Over, for sure.
0: Okay. I saw a bee trap in working form recently at a bar after playing a round of golf. You ever seen a bee trap with a couple of plastic cups and some sweet beverage on the inside?
4: Oh, yeah.
0: That is amazing. I was absolutely hypnotized watching the bees go in there and they don't come out.
4: No, it's like the Roach Motel. They really check in, they can't check out.
0: Yep. Meantime, a man in Los Angeles has created a strange way to safeguard his car to stop people from breaking in. What he does is he leaves the car unlocked and he places $2 on the center console in plain view and tapes a note to the window saying, "Please don't break into my car. There is $2 inside." He also hangs a sock filled with rocks from the rearview mirror, and he puts a disconnected security camera in the glove box.
4: Wait, what's with the sock?
0: Wait till I tell you the rest of it, Doreen, and maybe it'll make sense. This guy's routine also includes sprinkling salt under the back tires to, quote, ward off bad energy.
4: How many times has this guy gotten broken into?
0: Yeah. 20 times this car has...
4: Well, then maybe he needs to move.
0: Or try a different strategy. Maybe lock the doors.
3: Or get a different car.
0: Yeah.
4: No, I understand why he doesn't lock the doors if they're smashing the windows.
0: Right. But leaving the $2 inside with a note? I mean, how often does the $2 survive? I mean, I would
4: think... Well, not at all, I would think. Right. I would think he's probably hoping they just take the $2 and go on their way.
0: I guess. And they probably are taking the $2. How much is it costing him, I wonder, to put the $2 over and over and over and over again in his car? Because who's going to turn down $2?
4: Well, people who don't steal.
0: I guess.
3: there must be some sort of psychology that says, you know what, if there's $2 there, they're not going to steal the car, and maybe they think they're being watched or punked or something like that.
0: Sure.
4: I don't know. There's more to this story,
0: I guess.
4: All right, and finally, college kids are trading frat parties for wellness darties.
0: Wellness darties?
4: I don't know even what that means, but here we go.
0: Uh-huh.
4: It's a daytime party. That's what a dartie is.
0: Okay.
4: But so they're not throwing frat parties at night. They're doing this wellness during the day. No booze. It's either Pilates or yoga or going for a run or an ice bath. And then you have coffee or matcha afterwards.
0: Wow.
4: And these aren't just like small liberal arts colleges that we haven't heard of. They're picking up popularity at places like University of Florida, Florida State University, Syracuse, and the University of Alabama.
0: Wow.
4: So
0: these are like the biggest party schools in the nation, or some of them anyway.
4: But, you know, it says college kids are trading frat parties. Which college kids? The ones that weren't going to frat parties anyway? The ones that aren't invited to frat parties? It says that you could take a walk down Fraternity Row and see kids on the lawn with their yoga mats, holding protein shakes, and talking about their run clubs. Okay. Maybe. I mean, if they are, good for them.
0: Yeah.
4: I just don't. I don't buy it. I think there's more to that story too.
0: So you're saying these are just the nerds on campus who
4: pretty
0: are,
4: much.
0: Yeah. All right.
4: They were doing that anyway.
0: And they're not doing it at Wisconsin, as far as we know.
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0: Chef Fecker, overseas in an exotic location once again, Chef.
1: Good morning, Dave. How are you?
0: Doing great.
1: Good morning, Milwaukee. How are you?
0: Good. Now, you must have reached your destination in Italy, right?
1: We are right now in Capri, in the island of Capri.
2: Capri.
1: Capri. Capri is split in two different ways. One is all the way on top, that is called Anna Capri, and that's where the people that work in Capri live. And then you have Capri. Right now we are in the center of Capri, and this is where all the boutiques are, all the shops are, and so on and so forth.
2: Isn't Capri, is that the one that's got the sky glider that you can go up?
1: Yeah. We just got off the sky glider.
0: Nice.
1: We just got off. We went all the way on top. We had all of us had a limoncello spritz. We had something to eat. And then we're coming down now, and we're walking through Capri.
3: So is there a cream puff booth at the end of the sky glider ride then?
2: No. Even better, Marcus.
1: This one.
2: Even better.
0: Nice.
1: They have profiteroles, but it is the same concept as the cream puff.
0: Hey, if you'd like to ask Chef Fecker a food question, feel free. 414-799-1965 is the number for texting or calling the show.
2: All right, Chef, I have one that came in from text. It says, Chef Fecker, years ago, I would see TV chefs crush dried herbs between their palms, presumably to release more oil and flavor. I don't see this done anymore. Any thoughts? Does it help? Should you do it?
1: It does. Actually, what it does when your herbs are dehydrated, when you put it between the palm of your hand, one is getting a little bit of moisture. Two, you breaking the connecting fibers and releasing its flavor to a certain extent. Nowadays, a lot of these herbs are pre-ground, but dry herbs are fantastic to add to oil. So if you heat up a little bit of olive oil and put your dry herbs in there, it's going to infuse your entire oil with those flavors, and it's going to give intense flavor to your dry herbs. By the way, the ratio for dry herbs to fresh herbs is 3-1. If you use 3 ounces of fresh herbs, you need 1 ounce of dry herbs.
0: All right. I have a question that was sent in via text from a buddy of mine. He always wondered about, you see in romantic movies and things like that, you see the chef hard at work in the kitchen, and then he's making his masterpiece, and maybe it's a soup, and he takes the ladle and he sips a little bit out of the ladle to test the soup. Does that happen? And then what happens to that ladle or that spoon?
1: No, you can't. First of all, if it does happen, that doesn't make any sense, because that soup is going to be extremely hot. Two, you never taste with a ladle or with something that's going to be reused again.
2: Yeah.
1: I have these tiny little spoons in my kitchen, whether I'm cooking for you or whether my staff is using it. They throw it, they're like ice cream spoons, tasting ones. You taste and you throw it away.
0: Mm.
1: So I do not allow spoons to be used or tasted in any way.
0: Good to know. Merriam-Webster has added some new words to the dictionary. Some of them are food-oriented. So
1: let's hear it.
0: Let's get your take on shishito.
1: Shishito, the peppers. Yes, yeah, that has been added. Peppers, shishito peppers have no spice. They're very low in capsaicin, and are those green peppers that the Japanese use.
0: Okay, how about bao? B-A-O, bao.
2: That's a bun. It's a Korean, maybe?
1: Oh, the bun. The bun. Yeah, the bun. Yeah, the dim sum bun. Yes, Korean, correct. Correct.
0: All right.
1: Got it.
0: See, another word or phrase added to Merriam-Webster this year, cake pop.
1: Cake pop.
2: Yeah.
1: They're all new to me, man.
2: Well, cake pop.
3: You've never had a cake pop before?
2: Yeah.
1: Oh, cake pop. I thought you said cake pop. Cake pop. Absolutely.
3: Like BTS, the K-pop band.
2: No.
0: God, no.
2: Cake. All right, Chef. Do you watch a lot of food movies? A question came in and says, when you were talking about the five mother sauces, it reminded them of the movie The 100-Foot Journey. Is there another food movie that you would recommend?
1: I do. If you guys really want to see what is true life of food about, there's a movie called Burnt, B-U-R-N-T. It is realistic and it's true. And many of the people that are involved in my industry go through what you're going to see on camera.
2: Okay.
1: Burnt, B-U-R-N-T.
2: All right, good to know.
1: It's on Netflix.
3: You know, speaking of shows, you know, Stanley Tucci did a whole series based on searching for different foods and stuff in Italy.
1: Yeah.
3: Are you kind of modeling your trip right now to kind of something similar to him, or are you just winging it on your own?
1: No, I'm just bringing people to regions, and exactly what he does. He goes to regions and he puts it on camera, so while you're sitting on your couch, you can look at it. I bring people here to taste and feel and live this regions that I go to in person. So, yeah, I am also sending videos. I'm sending shots. I'm sending pictures that everybody at home also can, to a certain extent, live it. But I wish to God, Marcus, I wish you were all here. It has been just phenomenal. Wait a minute. You know, guys, wait. I want to put somebody on the radio. Let's have a news. Are you ready for this one?
0: Sure.
1: Can I do this?
0: Yeah.
1: Okay. I'm going to give him the phone. And I want him to take over. Here, it's your show. Hello.
0: Hello. What's your name?
4: Mike.
2: What's up, Mike?
4: I've been enjoying Chef Becker's tour. It's absolutely fantastic.
0: And you're from Milwaukee? Everybody from Milwaukee on this trip?
4: Primarily. We're from Muskego. There's a few people from Chicago, but primarily Milwaukee area.
2: What's been the highlight so far?
4: I got to be honest, it was pizza making. You make your own pizza. We went up to a farm up in the mountains, and the family was incredibly engaging. It was a very nice, a lot of wine, and it was a very nice evening.
2: Are you guys going to go?
4: That was the highlight so far.
2: Are you going to see the grotto in Capri at all?
4: We're in Capri now. We just took the chairlift up to the top of the mountain. And so we were up there, had an Aperol Spritz up there, just came down. We're walking through Capri right now. Incredibly crowded, but beautiful weather.
0: We just had an Aperol Spritz.
4: Oh, yes.
0: Yeah.
4: Oh, yeah.
0: Did you have more than one Aperol Spritz, Mike?
4: No.
2: You can find those everywhere. They actually have, like, tents around that just sell the Aperol, like, especially when you come off the boat.
4: Yeah, and Limoncello Spritz, that's the other big one.
2: Yeah, so good.
4: Have one of those shortly.
2: And you're in the Island of the Lemon, so great place to have one. Yeah.
3: So, Mike, I got to know. So, we know the energy that Chef Becker brings on our airwaves. What's it like traveling with him and trying to keep up with him as he's touring all these places in Italy?
4: Oh, it's incredible. He's got a lot of energy and keeps us all going. But the other side of it is he's got everything well planned out. And a little example, we took the chair ride up to the top of the mountain.
2: Mm-hmm.
4: The line was probably a mile and a half long, and somehow we walked right in. So it's they pull the right strings. He's got it all dialed in very much here.
2: Were you able to get back down, though, or you didn't walk down? We didn't have a problem getting on. We had a problem getting back down because the lines for any sort of a taxi or a ride down were a mile long.
4: No, the ride down was very easy, very easy. So,
2: good to know, people.
4: Got right back on the chairlift and came right down here, and it was fantastic.
0: All right. Well, Mike, thanks for the details. Would you pass the phone back to the chef?
4: You got it. Thank you very much.
0: Sure.
1: That's how it goes.
0: How many Aperol spritzes have you had so far, chef?
1: Not too many. Just enough.
2: Just enough. One is not enough. Five is too many.
1: And 1,000 is not enough. What are you talking about, Doreen? Doreen, I'm telling you, it's so much fun. It's so great. The weather, everything is just. And I don't know what it is with these Aperol Spritz here. They don't do anything.
0: Yeah. Oh, whatever.
2: Well, that's because you're not having enough.
3: Now, I'm sure, Chef, when you get back, you're going to reveal some of the things.

0: do with eggplant.
1: Nice.
0: That is a teaser. I'll talk to you next Thursday.
1: I think Campania is the Italian word for field, isn't it?
0: Campania, yeah. Campania is where Naples is the basically the mother town in the whole area. Then mm-hmm. you're in the Cilento coast, and in the Amalfi coast, and then mm-hmm. Cilento. But tomorrow we're going to Naples. But I'm telling you, this sauce, it just blew me away. I did not know eggplant can be treated like this.
1: All right.
0: It's beautiful.
1: Going to have it at Il Mito when we get back. Chef, thanks for your time.
0: I love you guys. Thank you. Fecker on food.
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0: Yeah, the guys from Motley Crue never told the Elektra record executives what that song was really about until after it was already released. Same old situation, SOS, about a chick leaving a guy for another chick, according to the dudes in Motley Crue.
1: Well, really, you just have to listen to the words. 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
0: I guess, right? 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Don't forget this and every Saturday morning from 6 to 10. It's the Saturday Morning Binge with all the weekly highlights all wrapped up nice for you. And you can also get the app and catch up with us that way as well. The app has all sorts of other great benefits as well. We'll be back at it again tomorrow morning with a final edition of our Green and Gold Insider. Jason Wilde previewing the Packers-Jets game. More chances for you to win tickets to the Milwaukee Symphony Orchestra playing alongside Pirates of the Caribbean as well, with another face-off tomorrow. And coming up next, it's Lynch.
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0: 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And, go Kyle Harrison, 11:30 game today for the Brew Crew in Pittsburgh against the Pirates. Have a good one from KLH.
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Mary just moved to town. She's looking for a local coffee shop. What does she do? Well, she pulls out her phone and types best coffee shop near me. And instantly, Google gives her a whole bunch of options. She doesn't click the first name she sees. She looks for something familiar, something she's seen before. That's where smart marketing comes in. If you want to be the business people choose first, it starts with being visible where they're actually looking. 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

0: 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She's looking for a local coffee shop. 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
6: Jim Paschke on 96.5 WKLH. Maybe we can get your take on a clip here from Tom Brady that we played earlier on the show. He was talking about a pass from Philadelphia Eagles quarterback Jalen Hurts.
7: Just drops a ball in there like a butterfly with sore legs.
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8: Oh, yeah. I did have one situation. The Bucs were playing the Lakers, and Brian Shaw and Shaquille O'Neal tried to connect on a long pass. Shaquille was running down the court, and they just missed. And not a minute or two later, Shaw throws a baseball pass, and Shaquille hauled it in and scored on a dunk. And I said, that's a Shaw-Shaq redemption.
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96.5 WKLH, Milwaukee's classic rock. Black Dog, you see where former President Barack Obama lost his dog. Portuguese water dog named Sonny passed away. He reported this on Instagram yesterday. Joined the family during his second term. 13 years old, she was. He had described her as a force of nature, always loyal, always sweet, always ready for adventure. Nothing worse, right? When you have to put a dog down or you lose a dog. If you're a dog lover like me, so yeah, sad news for the Obamas.

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1: 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Anything from Cool the Engines to Amanda. Lots of great songs. Let's go a little deeper than that one, though, for Boston this time around, because salutes throughout the day. Let's do one right now from the first album in Rock and Roll Band.

0: 96.5 WKLH. Milwaukee's classic rock. Yeah, it is kind of cloudy and gloomy, and it feels like fall. I know autumn doesn't officially start till next week, but it is definitely a fall feeling day today.
1: 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Then coming up on the list, Molly in Glendale says, songs with body parts other than hearts. That's extremely specific. Head, legs, feet. 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Add to that list at 4. 535 Classic Pair, a couple from Fleetwood Mac. It's the anniversary of them kicking off their first tour in 20 years. So 2 live ones from Fleetwood Mac.
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0: 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And you're like, what? Turns out they recorded this years ago for a TV commercial that never happened. So it was done, and they just kind of put it on the shelf and forgot about it. Well, they've got a Greatest Hits Volume 4 album coming out just in time for the holidays. 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
2: Last night at the Brewers game, something odd was on display. We wanted to ask Doreen whether it was an ick or a turn-on. Jared Jones, the starting pitcher for the Pirates, disturbing.
3: I know what you're going to say. Ick. It's an ick.
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3: 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Yeah. 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I don't care if that's your look off of the field, if that's, you know, you do you. 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But button up, tuck your shirt in, put your belt on.
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3: Well, hi there. Are you Ben Brist? I see you just moved here. I wanted to say hello. Come from Madison, did you? Bring anything along with you from there? Oh, what's that? They taught you to support higher taxes? Oh, well, that might not be as popular here. And you wanted more restrictions on police? We support our cops here. But I know those Madison police have a tough job. I saw a big street takeover protest there again this summer. That got nasty. Oh, what's that? You say you've organized protests in Madison? Oh, my. Hope you don't plan on bringing that here with you. Oh, say, Ben, I brought you the address for your polling place. 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Well, let me know if you need any help unpacking. I know some of these things can take some time, like earning our trust.
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2: 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No, not like big toe, little toe. No, like in tow truck. Okay, you got me? Tow tech, Jay the Tow Guy. All right, Jay, I like that. Let's get right to your playlist, buddy. 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

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Scroll down. 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And we'll get

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6: 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He is a tow tech, as in tow truck. Yeah, Jay the tow guy. So let's get back to Jason's playlist. Edgar Winter Group, is it Frankenstein or is it Frankenstein?

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0: Roger Daltrey Show, Tuesday night. Yeah, he was great. He sounded really good. Did the Who stuff as well. Behind Blue Eyes, 96.5. WKLH, Milwaukee's Classic Rock. Chef Fecker was in this morning with the morning show. It's always fun when he's in. 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
3: Hi, this is Dan Butchery, combat veteran of the Iraq War. Wauwatosa native and co-founder of Mission Barbecue, Bill Krause, opened their first restaurant on September 11, 2011, to mark the 10-year anniversary of 9/11. They did it to honor our nation's first responders and military as a way to help charitable organizations that focus on supporting this community. Mission Barbecue has donated over $47 million to these causes since 2011. Sadly, in September 2025, the Krause family would lose their son, Andrew, killed during an Army flight training exercise with the 160th

0: Special Operations Regiment. This September, we remember all who were lost on 9/11 and in the line of duty ever since.
1: Ewald Automotive and 96.5 WKLH remain committed to serving southeastern Wisconsin's veterans and the families of veterans with the utmost dignity and excellence. 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
5: Yeah, they sure don't get the kind of pizza Marty's has been putting out down there.
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2: 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He is a tow tech, as in Jay, the tow guy, as in tow truck. 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All right, let's get to your playlist, buddy. Rush and YYZ. 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

0: Bad, bad, bad. Bon Jovi, 96.5, WKLH, Milwaukee's Classic Rock with Lynch and our Cream City Cravings deals. Yeah, we got a couple of new ones up here. Well, will be a couple of new ones. There's a new one now, Schmitty's Bar and Grill. That launched earlier this week, and that's selling pretty quick, guys. There's like 38 of those left as I talk about this. There could be less by the time you go check it out. Restaurant deals were $25, get you $50 to spend, and we got anything from Schmitty's Bar and Grill to Golden Nest Pancakes to Joey's Diner. We got Gemano's Pizza still up there. We got BB's on North and a whole lot more. We're going to launch another brand new one as we do every Friday morning right around 8 o'clock. So be checking out Glass Nickel Pizza tomorrow morning at 8. And again, $25 gets you $50 to spend. 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
1: 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You have another chance to win tickets for Robin Trower on the pop quiz at 3. Then coming up on the list, Molly in Glendale says, songs with body parts other than hearts. That's extremely specific. 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She was just looking for an excuse to play Hot Legs. Add to that list at 4. 535 Classic Pair, a couple from Fleetwood Mac. It's the anniversary of them kicking off their first tour in 20 years. So two live ones from Fleetwood Mac.
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3: 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It usually starts with a simple search. 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She's looking for a local coffee shop. What does she do? Well, she pulls out her phone and types best coffee shop near me. And instantly, Google gives her a whole bunch of options. She doesn't click the first name she sees. She looks for something familiar.

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0: 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We got another bike night tonight at the Harley-Davidson Museum. Hopefully the weather holds out for you guys. Coming up this weekend, we got the Cedarburg Wine and Harvest Festival, obviously in Cedarburg. We got the Rally Round for Children's Wisconsin, 9 to 2 on Saturday at the Milwaukee Mile, Wisconsin State Fair Park. Dave, Doreen, and Marcus going to be there too, helping to raise money for the cause. Coming up on Sunday, we got Tom Jones at the Pabst Theater. We got the Packers versus the Jets at noon on Sunday, and the Brewers on the road taking on the Orioles this weekend as well. 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

96.5 WKLH. Milwaukee's classic rock. All right, we got some new words entered into now the Merriam-Webster Dictionary. There's 1,400 of them, so obviously I'm not going to go down the whole list, but here's some of the highlights here. Cuffing season. Cuffing? I don't even know what that means. I'm going to have to look that one up. Looks maxing. Yeah, that sounds like a TikTok thing with the millennials and stuff. A meme coin. Vibe coding. Parasocial. Can't believe that one's not already in there. Shapewear. Can't believe that one wasn't already in. Superfood. There's another one I would have thought would have been in it already. And finally, yacht rock, which is actually two words. And whether it's one or two words, I just don't get it. I don't get the whole yacht rock thing. Well, it's America, and it's Jackson Brown, and it's, and I'm like, okay, I get that. All solid stuff. But when you try to combine AC/DC and Christopher Cross's sailing, it doesn't work.

Well, she pulls out her phone and types best coffee shop near me. 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She doesn't click the first name she sees. She looks for something familiar, something she's seen before. That's where smart marketing comes in. 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

0: seen them many times at Summerfest over the years. No One Like You, 96.5 WKLH, Milwaukee's Classic Rock. Artist Profile is Boston this time around because we are helping to celebrate. Wow, I can't believe this. The 40th anniversary of their third album, which was entitled Third Stage. Had some great songs on it. Amanda, A New World, We're Ready, one of my faves, Cool the Engines. That's a great song. So we've got features of those on our artist profile page at WKLH.com. And salutes to Boston throughout the day, both from Third Stage and from the other couple of albums, too. So, yeah, our artist profile, Boston, with 96.5 WKLH.
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2: Hi, this is Dan Butchery, combat veteran of the Iraq War. A few years ago, I had the honor of meeting Gordon Haberman, father to Andrea Haberman. Andrea was on a business trip in the World Trade Center's North Tower the morning of 9/11. She was on the phone checking in with her home office when suddenly the phone line disconnected. Gordon shared with us during a time of extreme pain over their loss, he knew he had to focus on 9/12 and every day after to honor Andrea's story. Today, you can visit an incredible 9/11 memorial in downtown Kewaskum, where the community came together to remember their fallen daughter and all who were lost that tragic day.
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3: Here we go. Robin Trower, tickets you can win. And all week we've been making the... Well, you have. I'm just sitting back. I create the question, you answer. Making the Robin connection. Some of them more obvious than others. I'm just going to play you some quick dialogue. And there is a Robin connection here. So here we go.
4: Hey, I'm not here for a book report. They're your books. Why don't you read them? That must have taken you a long time.
3: All right. I'll play it again because that was fast. And your brain... I have it in front of me, so it's easy for me. Maybe your brain didn't go there and put it together. What's the Robin connection of this audio, this dialogue?
4: Hey, I'm not here for a book report. They're your books. Why don't you read them? That must have taken you a long time.
3: I only left one of the characters in there. Take a guess. Even if you don't know, maybe you think you know, you're not sure, just move forward and guess. Call me at 414-799-1965 for Robin Trower tickets. That's why we're making a Robin connection.

0: 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Here we go.
1: Hey, I'm not here for a book report. They're your books. Why don't you read them?
2: I had to.
1: That must have taken you a long time.
0: I left out the part in the middle because I didn't want his voice to give it away. That's from Good Will Hunting. The connection is Robin Williams. I popped in Robin's answer on this one. Just so you know where it came from. Maybe you did. You said Good Will Hunting, Robin Williams is our Robin connection, then you passed the pop quiz. Brought to you by the Milwaukee Admirals. Our winner of Robin Trower tickets. It's coming up on October 13th, that show. We're going to talk to them next on 96.5 KLH.

0: 96.5 KLH doing the pop quiz. Did you hear our fun audio trying to make the Robin connection? Why was that?
1: Is it Robin Williams and Goodwill Hunting?
0: Man, wow, you got good ears. Congratulations. Woo!
1: Yes, sir.
0: Talk about only a little bit of dialogue from more a really low-key scene. You must love that movie.
1: You suspect. You don't.
0: Concurrently, if I had, what does he say? Concurrently, if I had $200 in my pocket, I could quote that movie all day. Your situation.
2: Allegedly.
0: Oh, my goodness.
1: Allegedly.
0: That's allegedly.
1: Your situation. Allegedly would improve.
0: That's right. Wow. I didn't know that Affleck was on the phone right now. What's going on? Oh, my goodness. Yeah. And then that scene where he's like, you read those books? How about those books?
1: Those books up here, real high. Read those ones too.
0: You're my movie pal. Congratulations. You got tickets for the other Robin Trower, coming up on the 13th.
1: Nice. Yeah. October?
0: Yeah. Sorry. I guess I should say that. Yeah, the 13th is past. Let's go back in time and see him fight.
1: Sorry.
0: Yeah. I mean, dude, the days are all running together, so I had to think about it, too. October 13th, Robin Trower still doing his thing. It's going to rock.
1: I know. I saw him last time he was here, and I'm looking forward to seeing him again.
0: It's Pabst Theater, too, so great venue. What's your name?
1: Paul.
0: Strong work, Paul. Next chance tomorrow, 3 o'clock. On the pop quiz. Boston is the KLH artist profile. What does that mean? It's a fancy term. It means we're celebrating this time around. It's the 40th anniversary of Third Stage, which is that third album that took forever to make, and it was worth it. Sometimes it gets a little bit overlooked, and I'm going to overcompensate for it, and I'm going to play another one off Third Stage that either you've never heard, you've skipped past, forgot that it existed. It's going to kick off the nonstop rock next. And then it's Body Parts for the theme. Molly L. in Glendale, but all body parts except for heart. I don't know why she's heartless. I don't know why she wanted to leave that out. But we'll launch that list at 4. You can add to it right now. Creative Planning Talk and Text Line 414-799-1965.
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4: All right, here we go.
1: The icons who built classic rock. It's the KLH Artist Profile.
4: All right, I mentioned that Boston is the Artist Profile and celebrating the 40th anniversary of the release of Third Stage, sometimes an overlooked album, and I'm going to play a song that maybe you've never heard before off this album.
5: Hey, man, I heard you're going to play a song off Third Stage. My daughter is named after a song on Third Stage.
4: Are you going to say Holly Ann?
5: Holly Ann.
4: That's the song I was going to play. Are you kidding me? What?
5: I was wondering.
4: It's 5 minutes before you called. I'm like, I'm gonna load in Holly Ann, and I haven't played it in forever. That's my favorite song off that album. I mean, it's a little slower, but that's cool that your daughter's named Holly Ann. Wow.
5: Yep, I named her after it. She's going to be 40.
4: So this song inspired you to name your daughter Holly Ann?
5: It did. I had to have an agreement, so we both agreed, and Holly Ann it is.
4: That's a great story. All right, is she in town or what?
5: Yeah. I got to talk to you before. I'm Rob from New York. So we all moved from New York. Yeah, she's actually why I'm here. She moved first.
4: All right, here you go. It's for you, Holly Ann and Robbie Pence.

96.5 KLH really fast, and then I'll shut up. This is a good time to make your football picks before Thursday night football starts. So I got a few hours, but all of a sudden it'll be the game will be on. Oh, I didn't do it. So do it fast, and then the Jets. You know what? Pick the Jets for reverse psychology, and then the Packers will win. You might be thinking, you're so stupid, Craig. Who would have thought the Jets would be undefeated? I know we're only one game in, and it's too soon to tell who's going to be horrible and who's going to be great. It's weird. They'll blow it, though. Just end the season. That's what Jets stands for. Make your picks on Marcus Allen's football challenge right in the front so you can win four packs of the Admirals, Milwaukee Admirals, and then a free haircut, Men's Hair House, Tosa, Brookfield, Greenfield. Go ahead. Maybe you were perfect last week. Keep that streak going. If you're perfect every single week, you could win $50,000. Marcus Allen's football challenge.

96.5 KLH. So as it gets darker a little bit earlier, I know you've noticed it, and it's cooling off. We've had some cloudy days. I've been wanting to take a lot of tall naps, and so I appreciate our daily dog who is doing that right now. That's a smart boy. His name is Dookie Pants. I did not. Todd, why did you make me say that out loud? All right. He loves pizza. You feed Dookie Pants pizza. Maybe that's the problem. Loves the ladies. He loves his

0: boy, and he is taking a delicious nap. Let's go do this. Front page, WKLH.com. Photo gallery is filled with doggos. You can add to it. Why are you hiding your dog? That's rude. Upload quick. Make everybody's day. I don't have a dog. Maybe you have a cat. You have a chinchilla. Doesn't matter what animal. Upload right now so everybody can enjoy. And then you put that in there. Put that in there. Tomorrow, you got a three-day dog situation. Your dog's a star. Go ahead and make that happen. Turn to the experts at Carrier and RJ Heating. They're helping us power up our daily dog page. The list is on the way. It's body parts without the heart. This is according to Molly. She's a strange bird. Talking about animals. You got a bird? Upload that thing, too. Okay, I digress.
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12: 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As newsrooms lean more on AI, CBS 58 does not. 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
15: Well, hi there. Are you Ben Brist? I see you just moved here. I wanted to say hello. Come from Madison, did ya? Bring anything along with you from there? Oh, what's that? They taught you to support higher taxes? Oh, well, that might not be as popular here. And you wanted more restrictions on police? We support our cops here. But I know those Madison police have a tough job. I saw a big street takeover protest there again this summer. That got nasty. Oh, what's that? You say you've organized protests in Madison? Oh, my. Hope you don't plan on bringing that here with you. Oh, say, Ben, I brought you the address for your polling place. Saw you voted 21 times in Madison, but only once here. I wanted to make sure you know where to go. Well, let me know if you need any help unpacking. I know some of these things can take some time, like earning our trust.
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2: We'll make a list.
3: Who's on your list?
4: Quite a list
1: okay.
4: You got there.
5: What's baffling me is what you could have possibly put on the list.
1: All right, you ready? It's not my idea. Molly and Glendale, nice job. It's songs with body parts other than hearts. Are you trying to rhyme? But we've never done this before. And again, I want to say it was an excuse to play Hot Legs. It's a guilty pleasure. I know people that like it. One of them might be me.

0: That song's got all the instruments. Come on. Townsend, Face to Face. It goes with our theme, songs with body parts other than hearts. Molly's idea in Glendale. Oh, good to hear that. Al. Al.
1: You're the, this thing with the body parts without the heart?
0: Yeah. Yeah, it's a strange woman, this Molly, but it's interesting, this the theme. Go ahead.
1: Well, it's kind of strange because I don't think she'll go for it, but I was thinking about Heartless by Heart.
0: That's so funny. I was thinking in the, today, I was like, is there a song called Heartless? Ah, we got it. I'm doing it. All right, good pick, Al. You can always count on you.
1: All right, take care, man.
0: That'll be song, what are we at? Only on song three. We got a ton more you can add to that list. 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
9: All right, thank you, Molly in Glendale. The theme for this list, all the songs with body parts other than hearts. And then Al's like, what if we play Heartless? That counts, right? It does now. We're only on song 3, KLH.

0: 96.5 KLH, we're doing the list. Molly in Glendale has songs with body parts other than hearts. So there's head games. Hey.
1: I think there's going to be a lot of eyes, but these eyes would be a good one.
0: It's not on the list. And that song's great, and I haven't heard it in a bit, so perfect pick. What's your name?
1: Keith.
0: All right, what are you doing?
1: Driving back home. Been working on my daughter's house all day.
0: That's nice of you. Yeah, that's a pretty good deal for her, right? 100% off.
1: No kidding. Yeah.
0: Is she at least set you up with some food or something?
1: Okay. They went on vacation in Europe.
0: Okay. Well, you're a great dad. You know?
1: A friend of mine reminded me that I have two more daughters.
0: Was that to make you mad? Was that to comfort you? What was the purpose of telling you that?
1: I think it was just to make me dread.
0: This is a friend?
1: Yeah, well, you know.
0: That's more of an acquaintance or friend adjacent.

0: 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Molly and Glendale came up with a good one. Songs with body parts other than hearts.
1: Man.
2: Hey, Craig, how you doing? I got a body part for you.
3: What you got, baby?
2: How about Helter Skelter when they do, I got blisters on my fingers.
0: The Big Finish.
2: Right. Does that work?
0: Yeah, it does. That song rocks more than most metal songs. People don't even realize it. That's basically heavy metal before heavy metal existed.

0: great list, Molly. Nice job. Body parts other than hearts, and didn't even think of Bad Finger. I was so focused on songs that I didn't even think of the group, so thank you. There's somebody texted you did not have. There's a nameless person texting over brilliance. I appreciate it. The Creative Planning Talk and Text line is always open, especially for lists. It doesn't have to happen in real time. You think about it later on, you can add to whatever list is upcoming. Example, tomorrow, Windows is the theme because Waukesha Tony says so. I'm sure we'll get an explanation tomorrow from Tony. They only make one Waukesha Tony, that's for sure. Add to that Windows list when you think of it. Classic pair at 5:35. If you're wondering if the rain is supposed to stop within about 30 minutes or so, between 5 and 6, and then we should clear out. That's what it says. No takebacks. You should be good for the rest of the night. A couple from Classic Pair at 5:35, focusing on Fleetwood Mac. On this day, 1997, they launched their first tour in 20 years. There's so many to pick from. Let me know.
1: What's worse than being too expensive? Being invisible. Think about it. 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If you're not showing up in ads, you're just another name that they scroll right past. 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
20: All right, leftovers from our list. 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Johnny Cakes.
21: I was thinking about one that has two body parts in the title. 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
21: 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Thanks, Craig.

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2: I bought a beer at the gas station, and the cashier goes, when's your birthday, honey? And I said, November 13, 1991. And she goes, oh, my daughter is on the 1st. But, you know, different year. So you're telling me nothing? Is that what you're... I said three things and two of them don't apply? To your daughter, who I've never met? What do you want me to say to that? Get her in here, dude. Are you kidding me? I gotta meet this girl. November? What? That's insane. Get her in here. I didn't know what to say. I just said it's a good month. That's what I said. It's a good month. And I've been thinking about her ever since. I'll be honest. How often is she saying this to people? Is it one out of every 12 customers that come in? She's like, I'm about to blow your mind. You know my daughter who you don't know? Same month.
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96.5 KLH. It says the it says the rain is stopping briefly. It says it's stopping in 14 minutes. Come on. Should be good for the rest of the night. Classic Pear is coming up quick. It'll be Fleetwood Mac. They began their first tour. It was on this day in 1997. And it had been 20 years. 20 years since their tour. So celebrating them. We had a couple of live ones on the way for that Pear at 5:35.

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Leftovers from our list. That theme was body parts without the heart, and this could have made it, but there just wasn't enough time. So I would say this still belongs on last hour's list, Your Brain Damage on KLH.

0: right. 96.5 KLH. Classic pair is going to be Fleetwood Mac, E-Rock. You've seen them, right?
1: 2014 or 15, they came to the Bradley Center, and I said to my friend Chris, I said, if we're ever going to see them, let's just do this.
0: Good thing you did, because you knew that things were perpetually shaky with that band.
1: Obviously, Lindsay got kicked off the tour a couple years later. Christine has passed. I'm just thrilled that we got a chance to actually see them, and they were great.
0: Oh, that's cool.
1: It was an excellent show, and they still sounded really good, so I'm thrilled that we got to see that.
0: All right, let's do a live one to get it started. What do you have?
1: I'm so afraid. I would love to hear that.
0: Yeah, and then that live version is fantastic.
1: It's awesome. I mean, again, Lindsay just going crazy and Mick absolutely just ripping it up.
0: Jam, we'll do it next. KLH, Timmy White, Classic Pair, I know you're ready.
2: All right, so I've been thinking about this one for a while. I've been waiting for Fleetwood Mac Day. So this is what, their first tour ever?
0: It was their first tour in several years. They relaunched the whole touring thing on this day in 1997. There's some problems before.
2: Oh, sure, of course. More that you think they started fighting again, like right away?
0: Everything, oh, no. It was very peaceful and nobody argued at all. It wasn't, there was no tension between Stevie Nicks and Lindsey Pants. All right, I'm going to leave it open to you because E-Rock has already covered the live portion of the pair. Anything from Fleetwood Mac up for grabs?
2: The Man of the People has a good one today. I've been kicking this one around in my head for maybe a month now for no real apparent reason.
0: All right.
2: We are going to go with Monday Morning. Let's get after it. It's a good jam. You don't hear it as much as we used to because we hear the regulars.
0: Plus, it feels good to hear this song when it's not Monday morning. It's almost the opposite, Thursday evening. Meow.
2: All right,
0: coming up next.

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1: Hi, this is Dan Buttrey, combat veteran of the Iraq War. Wauwatosa native and co-founder of Mission Barbecue, Bill Krause, opened their first restaurant on September 11, 2011, to mark the 10-year anniversary of 9/11. They did it to honor our nation's first responders and military as a way to help charitable organizations that focus on supporting this community. Mission Barbecue has donated over $47 million to these causes since 2011. Sadly, in September 2025, the Krause family would lose their son, Andrew, killed during an Army flight training exercise with the 160th Special Operations Regiment. This September, we remember all who were lost on 9/11 and in the line of duty ever since.
0: Ewald Automotive and 96.5 WKLH remain committed to serving southeastern Wisconsin's veterans and the families of veterans with the utmost dignity and excellence. 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

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Tomorrow, it's going to be Lita Ford. She's celebrating a birthday this weekend on Saturday. And I can't remember why I entered a room half the time. Or I wear my glasses and then they're on my head. Where's my phone? I'm holding it. But for some dumb reason, I know that September 19th, which is Lita Ford's birthday, is also... It's also Talk Like a Pirate Day. I checked. The internet confirms it. The stupid stuff we remember. However, Lita Ford, she rocks. We go grab one from Runaways. We can go solo, Lita. Think about it. 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It looks like it's stopping, though, at least out the window.

0: window. Doesn't the world revolve around the window in front of the radio station? It looks like it's slowing down. We should be good for the rest of the night. There doesn't seem to be traffic problems despite the fact that it's wet. You didn't freak out. Good job. 38 Special, a little bit after 6, and Ozzy on the way.
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0: 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Okay, here's a word I don't think I've ever said in my entire life, but I'm forced to, and I'll explain in a second. I'm a grown man that's going to say Dookie Pants. That's the name of our dog. I did not name our daily dog. Todd did. He's an old friend who loves pizza, loves the ladies. I love my boy. That's what Todd says about napping Dookie Pants. It's that kind of day. So this is perfect for our daily dog. Take a look at the nap champ and then upload your own dog. And we can go with a nap theme if you want for the fall, the changing weather. It's getting cooler outside. Sun is setting earlier. Cloudy. Everybody wants to take a nap. Where's your nap dog? Nap dog. Front page, WKLH.com, right on the front, looking for them to put into our photo gallery. Get that done. Zep is next. REO, soon, about 20 minutes. Joan Jett on the way. Nonstop Rock, KLH.
1: 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Joey Diaz.

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5: 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It all starts with being found when it matters most. So the real question is, when they're looking, will they find you? 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